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0: Isaiah chapter 61, verses 1 to 3. The Spirit of the Sovereign Lord is on me, because the Lord has anointed me to proclaim good news to the poor. He has sent me to bind up the brokenhearted, to proclaim freedom for the captives, and release from darkness for the prisoners, to proclaim the year of the Lord's favour, and the day of vengeance of our God, to comfort all who mourn, and provide those who grieve in Zion, to bestow on them a crown of beauty instead of ashes, the oil of joy instead of mourning, and a garment of praise instead of a spirit of despair. They will be called oaks of righteousness, a planting of the Lord, for the display of His splendour.
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1: Hi, I'm Bernie Diamond from ChristianityWorks.com. I wonder sometimes why it took me so long to figure this out. I mean, I'm not stupid. I'm not. And yet, it took me the first 36 years of my life to figure it out. Every day, I'd get up, do the same thing, go out there, be successful. And I was. Go out there, make money. And I did. Go out there, build a career, have a nice car, buy all the stuff I wanted to buy. I did all those things over and over and over and over and over again. And the more I did, the more I realized I just wasn't fulfilled. And so the more I did it, I spent a lifetime looking for that one thing that would fill me up inside, that one thing that would finally get me off that treadmill, that one thing that would fill my heart with a quiet contentment, a joy, a peace, just one thing. I found it. Jesus.

Premier Praise. Your voice of hope. A prayer from the Psalms. Listen to our words, Lord. Consider our lament. Hear our cry for help, my God and my King. For to you we pray. In the morning, Lord, you hear our voices. In the morning, we lay down our requests before you and wait expectantly. Lead us, Lord, in your righteousness. Make your way straight before us. Let all who take refuge in you be glad. Let them ever sing for joy. Spread your protection over us, that those who love your name may rejoice in you. Amen. Thank you.

0: Isaiah chapter 61, verses 10 and 11. I delight greatly in the Lord. My soul rejoices in my God, for he has clothed me with garments of salvation and arrayed me in a robe of his righteousness. As a bridegroom adorns his head like a priest, and as a bride adorns herself with her jewels. For as the soil makes a young plant come up, and a garden causes seeds to grow, so the sovereign Lord will make righteousness and praise spring up before all nations.
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Winans reveals why she walked away from music at the height of her career. 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
1: I wonder if you've ever been bereaved. Grief is a natural response to loss, which it's necessary for us to go through for a healthy future. But our society has lost knowledge of how loss can impact us, and we can be expected to move on after the funeral, and to be over a death within weeks, when often that's when the deep pain of grief begins. If we're not careful, expectations or the busyness of life can mean we suppress our pain, and we can think we've dealt with it, only for it to continue to affect our attitudes, our health or our behaviour, or rear its head later in mental or physical ill health. In our experience as a bereavement support charity, we are finding that very many people think they have a mental ill health problem when it's grief, from a recent loss or one long ago. And we hear over and again how people have turned to alcohol, sex or drugs to numb their deep down pain. 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
1: A prayer from the Psalms. Lord, our Lord, how majestic is your name in all the earth. You have set your glory in the heavens. Through the praise of children and infants, you have established a stronghold against your enemies, to silence the foe and the avenger. When we consider your heavens, the work of your fingers, the moon and the stars, which you have set in place, what is mankind that you are mindful of them? Human beings, that you care for them. You've made us a little lower than the angels and crowned us with glory and honor. You've made us rulers over the works of your hands. You put everything under our feet. All flocks and herds and the animals of the wild, the birds in the sky and the fish in the sea, all that swim the paths of the seas. Lord, our Lord, how majestic is your name in all the earth. Amen.

0: There is a time for everything and a season for every activity under the heavens. A time to be born and a time to die. A time to plant and a time to uproot. A time to kill and a time to heal. A time to tear down and a time to build. A time to weep and a time to laugh. A time to mourn and a time to dance. A time to scatter stones and a time to gather them. A time to embrace and a time to refrain from embracing. A time to search and a time to give up. A time to keep and a time to throw away. A time to tear and a time to mend. A time to be silent and a time to speak. A time to love and a time to hate. A time for war and a time for peace.
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1: Grass or grass? Bath or bath? Laugh or laugh? And so on. Our different accents give us different ways of saying things. In some parts of the country, you might just hear a conversation that runs something like this. I can't do that. There's no such word as Kent. Oh, but there is. It's a county. As the child tries to wheedle out of doing something. In other parts, the word Kent would be can't, which doesn't produce the same conversation. Although I have heard some people say, there's no such word as can't. I can't, I can't, I won't, don't want to, I'm tempted to say, whatever. Clearly there are things that are beyond us, things that we are probably not meant to do. But sometimes we limit ourselves. Sometimes others limit us, and we take on negative attitudes and opinions from others and limit ourselves. We might say things like, you can't teach old dogs new tricks. But we're not dogs, although some might think I'm barking mad. Perhaps we are just capable of more than we think if we adopt the right approach and the attitudes. Make use of opportunities. Get others to encourage us and hold us to account. The Apostle Paul faced many challenges and dangers and spoke of the secret of contentment. When he wrote to the church in Philippi, he said, I know what it is to be in need, and I know what it is to have plenty. I have learned the secret of being content in any and every situation, whether well-fed or hungry, whether living in plenty or in want. I can do all things through him who gives me strength. Paul lists the good and the bad, the great blessings but also the deepest challenges. He finds contentment in Christ, who strengthens him. Whatever we are doing or facing, whatever this day holds for you, seek and know the presence and the power of Christ, and do and face those things through Christ who strengthens us. I'm John Claydon, a Baptist minister living in Yorkshire.

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1: Premier Praise, your voice of hope. A prayer from the Psalms. Lord, our Lord, how majestic is your name in all the earth. You have set your glory in the heavens. Through the praise of children and infants, you have established a stronghold against your enemies to silence the foe and the avenger. When we consider your heavens, the work of your fingers, the moon and the stars which you have set in place, what is mankind that you are mindful of them? Human beings that you care for them? You've made us a little lower than the angels and crowned us with glory and honor. You made us rulers over the works of your hands. You put everything under our feet. All flocks and herds and the animals of the wild, the birds in the sky and the fish in the sea, all that swim the paths of the seas. Lord, our Lord, how majestic is your name in all the earth. Amen.

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1: Have you ever thought about what it means to walk in holiness? How on earth can this be achieved, you might ask? Well, there is such an onslaught of unhelpful material that comes to us through the news, through magazines, through the internet. So much stuff that can be challenging, and it can cling to us so easily. So how can we be holy? Well, as Christians, Jesus Christ is at work in us by his Holy Spirit. And so, if Jesus is holy, then we carry his life in us. It's the battle of the flesh and the mind which can become a real challenge to us. And this is where the Bible is really helpful, because it gives us some pointers to how to live a holy life. Romans 12, verses 1 to 2 says, "And so, dear brothers and sisters, I plead with you to give your bodies to God because of all he has done for you. Let them be a living and holy sacrifice, the kind he will find acceptable. This is truly the way to worship him. Don't copy the behavior and the customs of this world, but let God transform you into a new person by changing the way that you think. And then you will learn to know God's will for you, which is good and pleasing and perfect." And so it seems that it's a choice. There is a need for us to ensure that we don't put ourselves in any compromising situation. 1 Peter 1:15 says this, "But now you must be holy in everything you do, just as God who chose you is holy. For the scriptures say, you must be holy because I am holy." I ask the Lord today, will you please help us to live a holy life? Help us, Lord, just to trust you and allow you to work within us. And help us, Lord, to make the right kind of choices. We pray this in the name of Jesus. Amen. I'm Roger Grassam. I'm a pastor who lives in Dunmow in the county of Essex.

0: 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Your voice of hope.
1: A prayer from the Psalms. We will give thanks to you, Lord, with all our hearts. We will tell of all your wonderful deeds. We will be glad and rejoice in you. We will sing praises of your name, O Most High. The Lord reigns forever. He has established his throne for judgment. He rules the world in righteousness and judges the peoples with equity. The Lord is a refuge for the oppressed, a stronghold in times of trouble. Those who know your name trust in you, for you, Lord, have never forsaken those who seek you. Amen.
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1: But blessed is the one who trusts in the Lord, whose confidence is in him. They will be like a tree planted by the water that sends out its roots by the stream. It does not fear when heat comes. Its leaves are always green. It has no worries in a year of drought and never fails to bear fruit. The heart is deceitful above all things and beyond cure. Who can understand it? I, the Lord, search the heart and examine the mind to reward each person according to their conduct, according to what their deeds deserve.
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1: Today's theme is, Will He Find Faith? And the reading is Luke chapter 18, verse 8. I tell you, he will see that they get justice, and quickly. However, when the Son of Man comes, will he find faith on the earth? God still looks for faith that lasts, for people who stay committed, even when life is full of distractions. He wants hearts that stay true, devotion that remains strong, and prayers that continue, even when things are tough. At the end of the parable, Jesus asks if the Son of Man will find faith. He does not ask about busyness, crowds, or excitement. He is looking for faith that keeps praying, keeps returning, and does not give up. In a weary world, it can feel easy to give up. It is simple to grow cynical or stop expecting God to move. But when we keep praying, we fight against despair. We show that God is real, God is near, God hears us, and God answers. We choose to keep coming to Him. This message is for the church. We need to pray day and night, not because it is popular, but to return to our first love. Prayer is our true work. It is where revival begins, burdens are lifted, hearts are awakened, and faith grows stronger. Decide today. Choose one thing you will keep praying for, one person, one promise, one burden, or one area where you will not give up. Keep coming. Don't stop. Lord, when you look at us, may you find faith. Renew prayer in our hearts and in your church. Help us keep going until you move. Amen.
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Premier Praise, your voice of hope. A prayer from the Psalms. We will give thanks to you, Lord, with all our hearts. We will tell of all your wonderful deeds. We will be glad and rejoice in you. We will sing the praises of your name, O Most High. The Lord reigns forever. He has established his throne for judgment. He rules the world in righteousness and judges the peoples with equity. The Lord is a refuge for the oppressed, a stronghold in times of trouble. Those who know your name trust in you, for you, Lord, have never forsaken those who seek you. Amen.

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1: Alongside other Christian trustee roles, I'm also on the National Executive of the Women's World Day of Prayer. Because of my national role, we've already written March 2027 materials, which happens to be the International Centenary. The theme will be United in Prayer for Justice and Peace, and one of the women we're focusing on is Hannah from 1 Samuel, and the story of this amazing woman of God. And if you remember, she was desperate for a child, and was made fun of by her husband's other wife, Peninnah, who already had children. A close friend of mine hoped that one day she might get married and have her own family, but this never happened. She had an amazing career and calling in church leadership, and now in her early 60s, she dotes on her nephews and nieces. But she confided in me recently that in her heart, at family gatherings, especially around Christmas time, she often feels left out, and still wonders sometimes why God didn't answer her prayer. But as we gently explored this together, she realized that actually the way God has used her in her life for him are unique and have produced so many blessings. In 1 Samuel 1, we read Hannah's prayer for a son. And it says, once after a sacrificial meal in Shiloh, Hannah got up and went to pray. Eli the priest was sitting at his customary place beside the entrance of the tabernacle. Hannah was in deep anguish, crying bitterly as she prayed to God. And she made this vow, O Lord of heavenly armies, if you will look upon my sorrow and answer my prayer and give me a son, then I will give him back to you. He will be yours for his entire lifetime. And as we know, her son Samuel did indeed serve a life for God. My prayer for you today is that if you feel that God hasn't answered your prayer, perhaps to do with being childless or other things, that you will know he does listen to you, and it's an opportunity to share with another person that deep sense of loss. But I pray too, you will see there are other blessings in your life that he's given you, unique to you.

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1: Good morning, I'm Donna Birrell. A Russian strike on a shopping centre in Ukrainian President Volodymyr Zelensky's hometown has killed at least 16 people. It comes a day after a Ukrainian drone attack on Russia left one person dead. A six-year-old girl has died in hospital after getting into difficulty in the sea off the coast of Shoreham. Her parents and sister died at the scene on Tuesday. Prince Harry, Elton John and other celebrities have been ordered to pay nearly £10 million to the Daily Mail's publisher after losing a privacy case last month. The Pope has held a meeting with the Lebanese President Joseph Aoun. The President thanked Leo for his efforts to support Lebanon in ending the Israeli occupation and attacks on its territory. And the Archbishop of Westminster is among senior church leaders calling on the UN to guarantee the rights of people targeted for their faith. And those are your latest headlines.
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2: 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Let's start with a prayer, and we're going to head back to the 1700s and a prayer of John Newton. Jesus, my shepherd, brother, friend, my prophet, priest, and king, my Lord, my life, my way, my end, accept the praise I bring. Weak is the effort of my heart and cold my warmest thought, but when I see thee as thou art, I'll praise thee as I ought. Till then, I would thy love proclaim with every fleeting breath, and may the music of thy name refresh my soul in death. Amen.
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What a start for us this morning. Christ followers worship and praise. 7:05 Saturday morning. Josh in for Craig. Yeah, don't panic. You haven't gone to the wrong place. Craig having a well-deserved morning off. So I've snuck in and got the tea ready. And I'm here to keep you company right the way through until 10 o'clock. And now, whatever your Saturday morning looks like right now, I have got the soundtrack to it. I don't know. Maybe you're enjoying a lovely slow start. Still under the duvet, and someone's about to bring you a nice cup of tea. Wonderful. Or maybe you're fully dressed and you are ready for the day, whatever it has got in store for you. Maybe you're out early at something. I don't know, but however you're starting your weekend, we're going to kick things off with the best uplifting worship and praise to get your weekend moving in the right direction. It is a pleasure and a privilege to be here with you. Very soon, we'll be joined by Jonathan Edwards for our morning devotional Be Still and Know. He's talking to us this week about servant leadership and particularly focusing in on the characters of Paul and Barnabas in the book of Acts. So that is coming up for you very soon. Also, music-wise, Woodlands Worship, Age to Age. I've got the live version of that for you. Terrain as well with Mad Big World. Maybe that's why you're staying under the duvet today. But here is Dinah Wright, reminding us to keep our vision on Jesus.

That is Terrian with their brand new single, Mad Big World, right here on Premier Praise. I love the absolute defiance in that chorus when she sings, "This mad big world tried to break me, but I can't be broken." Now, that's not just positive thinking. That's the reality of knowing who holds your future. So no matter what stressful situation you may be walking into today, may the joy and the peace of Jesus carry you as a child of God and let you know that you're completely untouchable by the world around you. What a brilliant song and what a great message to take into Saturday with us. Well, good morning to you. Josh keeping you company on Premier Praise Breakfast. And up next, Jonathan Edwards is here with our morning devotional. He's talking all about the characters of Paul and Barnabas in the book of Acts today. And he's focusing in on servant leadership. After this,

Welcome to Be Still and Know. I'm Jonathan Edwards, and this is our opportunity to hear what God is saying to us today. Acts chapter 14, verse 23. Paul and Barnabas appointed elders for them in each church, and with fasting and praying, committed them to the Lord, in whom they'd put their trust. Paul's first missionary journey is incredibly impressive. Having been nearly killed in Iconium, Paul and Barnabas went on to Lystra, where Paul was stoned so badly that some people thought he was dead. However, he summoned the strength to go on to Derbe, where he and Barnabas preached and got a wonderful response. Then, with massive courage, they headed back to Lystra and Iconium, where all the problems had been in the first place. You wouldn't have blamed them if they'd given those cities a wide berth, but not so. On their return journey, they did what they'd failed to do on their first visit and appointed elders. They knew that if these young churches were to flourish, they would desperately need leadership. As we watch the amazing growth of the early church, there's no question that leadership was an integral part of God's plan. If you look at the church today, it is no different. Good, godly leadership is vital in every age. It's all too easy to assume that Christian leadership is the same type of leadership as you might find in a business or sport. But while they may undoubtedly share some common elements, Christian leadership is distinctive in that we're called to be servants of the living God. Jesus served with humility, gentleness, and love, and that's exactly what he looks for in church leaders today. So let me ask you this question. What are you personally able to do to support Christian leaders? Now let me pray with you. Loving God, thank you for the gift of leaders in your church. Help us to love and support them in their demanding work.

encourage you to join me every day for Be Still and Know here on Premier. Or you might like to join the thousands of people who listen to this on podcast, which is, of course, available at any time. I hope you have a great day today. God bless you.

0: That's Leland with Lion and the Lamb. Before that, the brilliant Jonathan Edwards with our morning devotional, looking at being a servant leader, focusing in on those characters of Paul and Barnabas in the book of Acts. I think the book of Acts has to be one of the most exciting parts of the Bible when you read about the exploits of those early apostles and the disciples of Jesus. It really does encourage you, doesn't it, to be able to do likewise, or at least a little bit similar. Josh with you here on Premier Praise Breakfast, and it is such a privilege to be with you as you wake up this morning. Hope your Saturday going okay so far. I've got the soundtrack to your morning, and coming up for you, wow, a whole collection of brilliant artists: CC Winans, Delirious, and Rich and Lydia Decas, and the guys at King's Cross Church. I've got the current number one single from the UK Christian and Gospel chart. That's from Ellie Limebear, Give Me Joy. But up next, it's the Mats with His Mercy Is More. Don't go anywhere.
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0: Wonderful. That is Matt Boswell and Matt Papa, Cochrane & Co. His mercy is more. Welcome along to the program. If you're just waking up, Josh in for Craig on Premier Praise Breakfast just after 7:30. It's the 22nd of August today, keeping Craig's seat warm for him. And I'm very glad that you are tuning in to keep me company. Now, normally, on a Saturday morning, this is perhaps the time when you start to think about the to-do list. You start thinking about the supermarket run later, the gardening, the ironing, I don't know, the one DIY job that you promised you finished 3 weeks ago. But today, I want us to do something completely different. I want to give you official permission to have some time off. So today, we are putting together the ultimate not to-do list. I want to know, what is the one thing that you are absolutely not doing today? And what joyful thing are you going to be replacing it with? Maybe you're not going to mow the lawn then this morning, and instead you're going to take the dog for a massive walk along the coast. Lovely. Maybe you're not doing the big food shop. Instead, you're going to take the kids out for pancakes. I don't know, maybe you're looking at that laundry basket saying, not today, and you're going to get back into bed with a good book. Right, so let's tear up the to-do list together and give ourselves some grace this weekend. What is going on your not to-do list? What are you not going to be doing this weekend? I'd love to hear from you. Grab your phone and text the studio 66777. Make sure you start your message with the word praise. That's make sure that it gets back through to me. And you can email me praise@premier.org.uk. All right, we're going to be claiming our Saturday back. All right, coming up for you, lots of great music to soundtrack your morning, helping you keep your mind on God as you wake up. In a moment, Ellie Limebear's Give Me Joy, which is the current top track on the UK official Christian and Gospel chart. It's been there for 4 weeks, actually. And she's coming up right after Bryce Davis.
1: Tis so sweet to try.

The brilliant Ellie Limebear and Give Me Joy. That song is sitting at the top of the official UK Christian and Gospel singles chart. It's been there for 4 weeks now, and I don't know whether you've checked out this chart yet, but it's put together by the Official Charts Company. So that's the company that put together the top 40, the top albums and singles. 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And all the songs are from UK artists and are under 12 months old, and is a fascinating chart to keep up to date with and see what everyone is listening to. So yeah, Ellie Limebear, Give Me Joy, at the summit of that chart. Now, I am asking you, what are you not doing today? We're creating the ultimate not to-do list in favor of something much more joyful, okay? So you can put the mower away or leave it in the shed and do something else. So what do you want to add to the not to-do list? I'm giving you permission today. You can email me, praise@premier.org.uk, or text the word praise to 66777. And what you're adding to the not to-do list, please. Right, Delirious on the way after a little trip to King's Cross Church together. This is Rich and Lydia Decass.

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Can't beat a bit of Delirious, can you? The Happy Song. One of the best song titles out there, surely, that one. And before that, Rich and Lydia Decass. Well, we are heading toward 8 o'clock together. 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Right, CC Winans taking us up to 8 o'clock. We'll have a news update and we'll pause and pray together as well.

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9: Good morning, I'm Donna Birrell. A Russian strike on a shopping centre in Ukrainian President Volodymyr Zelensky's hometown has killed at least 16 people. It comes a day after a Ukrainian drone attack on Russia left one person dead. A six-year-old girl has died in hospital after getting into difficulty in the sea off the coast of Shoreham. Her parents and sister died at the scene on Tuesday. Prince Harry, Elton John and other celebrities have been ordered to pay nearly £10 million to the Daily Mail's publisher after losing a privacy case last month. The Pope has held a meeting with the Lebanese President Joseph Aoun. The President thanked Leo for his efforts to support Lebanon in ending the Israeli occupation and attacks on its territory. And the Archbishop of Westminster is among senior church leaders calling on the UN to guarantee the rights of people targeted for their faith. And those are your latest headlines.
10: 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Your voice of hope.
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It is Saturday morning. It's the 22nd of August. Josh Carter keeping Craig's seat warm on Premier Praise Breakfast. And so good to have your company. Now, if you've been with me since 7, you might know that we're currently building our ultimate Saturday not to-do list, giving ourselves permission to ignore the chores today. But as we cross into the 8 o'clock hour, it's time for me to hand the music over to you because I want to officially open the Jesus Jukebox. What can I play for you this morning? Here's the deal, though. I don't just want you to send me a song title and an artist. I want you to tell me why. Why do you need to hear it? What's the story behind your request today? Maybe you're asking for a massive upbeat praise anthem because you're psyching yourself up for a long shift at work. Maybe it's a peaceful acoustic worship song that you need because you're currently looking out the window with a cup of tea, just enjoying the peace and quiet. Or maybe there's a song that just perfectly captures what God is doing in your life right now. So whatever it is, I want to know the song and I want to know the why. Give me a great reason and I will do my absolute best to dig it out the library and get it spinning on the Jesus Jukebox for you this morning. So let's build a brilliant playlist together. 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Already lined up, Philippa Hammer and Citizen. And here's the familiar intro to Holy Forever. This one, the John Mark Cole version. Happy Saturday.

Brilliant. That is Philippa Hannah with Israel Houghton, Moses Bliss as well, Citizen. And before that, John Mark Cole, Holy Forever. Those two songs getting the Jesus Jukebox underway for us on this Saturday morning. Josh Carter here on Premier Praise Breakfast. You.

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0: Time for some modern indie folk, brand new, from Brogan Gaskill and Ian Austin. It's called The Deeps. Now, this song is a raw, acoustic and deeply reflective track that dives into the experience of moving beyond a shallow or surface level faith. It explores the vulnerability of being out in the deep waters of life, maybe navigating grief or uncertainty or just overwhelming circumstances, and finding that God is present and anchoring even in the lowest, deepest parts of our struggles. It kind of trades pop production for a very honest, kind of living room acoustic sound, really. So are you ready for Brogan Gaskill and Ian Austin? It's my Discover playlist track for you this morning. It's called The Deeps.

Oh, wow. What an absolutely stunning, honest piece of songwriting to wake up to this morning. That is Brogan Gaskill and Ian Austin with The Deeps right here on Premier Praise. I just love the vulnerability of that acoustic sound. And it's a great reminder for us this weekend that God doesn't just want the polished, surface level version of our lives. He wants to be with us in the deeps, in our quiet worries, our genuine

0: Yeah, Simon Dernis and Matt Maher with a brilliant message for us on this Saturday morning. It's going to be all right. Coming up to 8:30 now, and I hope your Saturday going according to plan so far. I've got loads more music to soundtrack your morning from the Jesus Jukebox, and you can add your track to that. 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Rather than paying you 50p into the jukebox and getting the song, all you got to do is tell me why. Why do you want to hear that song this morning? Text me 66777 and start your message with the word premiere. We're going to be jumping into God's word together as well. So a heads up, if you want to look that up, we're going to Jeremiah chapter 33. And we're going to be checking out verses 2 and 3. Up next, Lucy Grimble, All the Praise Belongs.
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Lucy Grimble and All Praise Belongs. We're rolling through the 8 o'clock hour here on Premier Praise Breakfast. It's about 25 to 9. And Josh in for Craig. The Jesus Jukebox is officially open. And I'm asking you, what can I play you? But you've got to tell me why. That's the deal. All right. Drop me a text, 66777. Start your message with the word praise. And Faye from Cambridge has done exactly that because she's texting me to say, Josh, I would like to ask for This I Believe, the Creed by Hillsong Worship, please. This song means a lot to me because whenever I hear this, it always reminds me why I became a Christian and why I want to share the word of God with people who haven't found him yet. Wow, Faye, that is a beautiful message to read out on this Saturday morning. An incredibly powerful track as well. The song is a modern musical adaptation of the Apostles' Creed, summarizing the absolute core foundations of what we believe as Christians and why we follow Jesus. So let's give it a listen, shall we?

0: Jeremiah chapter 33, verses 2 and 3.
1: This is what the Lord says. He who made the earth, the Lord who formed it and established it, the Lord is his name. Call to me, and I will answer you, and tell you great and unsearchable things you do not know.
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0: Child of God from 2911 Worship, and the name of that group coming from the book of Jeremiah in the Bible, of course. And we just heard from the book of Jeremiah before that. It was chapter 33, verses 2 and 3. Call to me and I will answer you. Wow, says God. Isn't that amazing? And I will talk to you about great and unsearchable things. Isn't that just fantastic? I was just thinking after hearing that, you know, we look for wisdom and answers all over the place, don't we? Often we turn to Google, switch on the old search engine, and we search for the answer. And actually here, he says, if we talk to God, he's going to give us the answer to unsearchable things. In other words, you're not going to find the answers out there. You're only going to find the answers in him. Brilliant. I think we should listen to it again. Here we go.
1: Jeremiah chapter 33, verses 2 and 3.
2: This is what the Lord says. He who made the earth, the Lord who formed it and established it, the Lord is his name. Call to me, and I will answer you, and tell you great and unsearchable things you do not know.
0: Oh, I love that. Don't look for the answers online. Don't turn to AI, because God has got great and unsearchable answers for us all. Oh, wonderful.

Gabe Price and friends looking for you. It's coming up to 9 o'clock on your Saturday morning. We're going to pause for a news update from the team and then we'll be praying together. We'll have an hour left after that in each other's company and we'll go for a bit of pocket wisdom in that hour from the brilliant Bernie Dimer, as well as loads of more great songs to keep your mind on God. Let's conclude the Jesus Jukebox for this hour. New Wine Worship. Ancient of Days. Come on, sing along. You know the lyrics, don't you?

0: 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This is Premier Praise.
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11: Good morning, I'm Donna Birrell. 16 people have been killed in a Russian drone attack on a shopping centre in central Ukraine. It happened in Kryvyi Rih, the hometown of Ukrainian President Volodymyr Zelensky. A six-year-old girl has died in hospital after getting into difficulty in the sea off the coast of Shoreham. Her parents and sister died at the scene on Tuesday. Prince Harry, Elton John and other celebrities have been ordered to pay nearly £10 million to the Daily Mail's publisher after losing a privacy case last month. The Pope has held a meeting with the Lebanese President Joseph Aoun. The President thanked Leo for his efforts to support Lebanon in ending the Israeli occupation and attacks on its territory. And the Archbishop of Westminster is among senior church leaders calling on the UN to guarantee the rights of people targeted for their faith. And those are your latest headlines.
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13: 9 a.m. on your Saturday morning. It's the 22nd of August. Josh in for Craig. Let's start this hour with a prayer and let's head back to the 1500s and a prayer from St. John of the Cross. O blessed Jesus, give me stillness of soul in thee. Let thy mighty calmness reign in me. Rule me, O King of gentleness, King of peace. Give me control, great power of self-control. 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Dear Lord, deliver me. By thine own deep patience, give me patience, and make me in this and in all things more and more like you. Amen.
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Tiffany Hudson and the Lord is here. We're just coming up to 9:10 on your Saturday morning. Welcome to our final hour together for Premier Praise Breakfast. I'm Josh Carter, keeping Craig's seat warm for the weekend, and we have got a brilliant hour of uplifting music to get you through until 10. Now, we've spent the morning talking about the things that we are not doing today, the chores we're avoiding. We played some amazing songs on the Jesus Jukebox, and now it's 9 a.m. and it's time to look ahead, and I am officially opening the Saturday social board. Okay, I want to know, what are you actually leaving the house for this weekend? What are you going to that you are genuinely excited about? Are you heading off to a massive summer event at your church this weekend? Have you got the whole extended family descending on your house for a barbecue this afternoon? Or even better, are you heading somewhere else for one? Or maybe have you had tickets for a special concert or theatre show sitting on your fridge for 6 months? And finally, the weekend has arrived when you're going to be using them. So whatever's on your calendar, big or small, I want to give it a shout out on the radio. 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That's praise@premier.org.uk. Okay, we're heading to God's Word right after this from the Modern Post. A bit in the Bible you're not that familiar with, perhaps. Nahum chapter 1, after this.

0: The Lord is good, a refuge in times of trouble. He cares for those who trust in him.
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0: Pat Barrett and Build My Life. Before that, we jumped into a part of the Bible that I think a lot of people are not that familiar with, the book of Nahum, and we heard from chapter 1 and verse 7. It was quite short, but very encouraging, so I reckon we should just hear it again.
1: The Lord is good, a refuge in times of trouble. He cares for those who trust in him.
0: Oh, that is so encouraging, isn't it? Take that verse with you into the rest of your weekend. We are pinning things on the Saturday social board. We've torn up the chore list and we're looking forward to the fun stuff. So I want to know exactly what you're leaving the house for this weekend. First, can I officially pin my own plans to the board? When finishing the show later, I'm grabbing my coat and grabbing the season ticket and heading straight to the football. I might need the coat because of the rain, not because of the temperature. I'm off to watch my team, Folkestone Invicta, take on Chelmsford in National League South. Now, the mighty Invicta, newly promoted this year, and we got off to an absolutely flying start, and I cannot wait to get on the terraces and cheer them on this afternoon. So my Saturday is sorted, but what about yours? Are you genuinely excited about today? Are you off to a football match yourself? Are you heading to a family wedding? Maybe there's a church picnic this weekend, or have you just managed to book a table at your favourite restaurant for tonight? Whatever it is, pin it to the Saturday social board and let us know what is going on in your neck of the woods. 66777 is the text number. Start your message with the word praise and email me praise@premier.org.uk. Right, are you ready for a joyful noise?

Brilliant. That is John Van Dusen with Joyful Noise. Hopefully you are enjoying a joyful noise on this Saturday and not a kind of annoying noise somewhere. No. Coming up, plenty for us as I continue to keep your mind on God on this Saturday. Let's enjoy.

enjoy now some of the legacy of the late, great Brian Dirksen, who went to be with the Lord just last month, leaving us so many brilliant songs. Come, now is the time to worship.

0: The late, great Brian Dirksen, that's the 25th anniversary of Come. Now is the time to worship with Matt Maher as well. And wow, what a legacy Brian Dirksen leaves behind. So many brilliant songs helping us to connect with God. What a legacy. Well, coming up, plenty for us on this Saturday morning. I've got about half an hour left in your company. I'm going to try and squeeze in as many brilliant songs as I can. I've got We the Kingdom lined up, and For King and Country, Dinah Wright, and The Worship Initiative. Bernie Dimet's going to be popping in as well with some pocket wisdom. He's talking to us about the business card, and he's wondering, if God had a business card, what would it look like? All that is on the way.
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Brian McCleary, and thank you, Jesus, for the blood. It's all because of the cross of Jesus that we can be forgiven, that we can have our lives turned around, put back on the straight and narrow, and he's only ever a prayer away. We just simply come to him, we ask for his forgiveness, maybe for the first time ever on this Saturday morning, maybe for the 1,000th time. Either way, he is there waiting for you, and that forgiveness comes into your life, and wow, the Holy Spirit comes into your life to enable you to live like Jesus. And that joy, that hope, that love that you experience begins to pour on to other people around you. And that is the good news. That is the message of Jesus, and why we've just been thanking Jesus for the blood in that song, because it's all because of the cross that any of that is possible. And it's all available to you this morning, not just available for the people you know, the people in your church, your parents, your husband, your wife, whatever. No, it's available for you on this Saturday morning. Josh with you here on Premier Praise. It's the 22nd of August today, and Bernie Dimer is just around the corner. He's got a bit of pocket wisdom for us. He's talking to us about the business card. He's up next after the Worship Initiative.

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1: Over the years in business, I've been handed a lot of business cards. An awful lot. Thousands. Everybody, it seems, has a business card. Hi, I'm Bernie Diamond from ChristianityWorks.com. Some are simple and plain. Others are colourful and loud. All of them have one purpose. They say to the rest of the world, this is who I am. And in a busy, cluttered world, I guess that's important. Now, call me crazy, but I wonder if this whole business card thing isn't a symptom of one of the great illnesses of our time. This idea that it's all about me. It's all about me telling people who I am and what I have to offer and what my position is, what my title is, who I am in the scheme of things. I've never received a business card from anyone that says, hi, what's your name? Who are you? How can I help? Have you? If God had a business card, what would it say? How would we recognize it? What would it look like? Jesus.

Gabe Van Oven, How Great Is the Lord? Before that, we heard Bernie Diamond with some intriguing pocket wisdom that God's business card would look like Jesus. I love that thought. And before that, the Worship Initiative. I'm trying to squeeze in as many songs as possible before I sign off and hand over to Charmaine at 10 a.m. for King and Country on the way for you in just a moment. But first, We the Kingdom, God So Loved.

That is for King and Country, Alley, as we approach 10 o'clock together here on Premier Praise. It's been a pleasure and a privilege to be in for Craig Wakeling today. Josh Carter here. Up next, Charmaine is taking you through the rest of your morning. She'll have the Praises playlist later on for you, where you get to choose the music. After 10, she's going to be putting out a brilliant conversation from this week, because Paul Coulter, theologian, author, speaker and lead apologist for the Centre of Christianity in Society, called into Premier Towers to talk about all kinds of things. And he left an intriguing challenge to us all, asking whether we are all in for Jesus. Are we on fire for him, or have we become a bit lukewarm? It's very challenging, and it's on the way for you after 10 o'clock, and we'll go for a news update as well very, very soon. Okay, enjoy the rest of your weekend, whatever you're up to. Take care.

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6: John 14, verses 12 to 14. 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
8: Good morning, I'm Donna Birrell. Multiple people have died after a crash involving a police vehicle near Middlesbrough. The other vehicle involved in the collision on the A66 at Southbank was a Volkswagen Passat. 16 people have been killed in a Russian drone attack on a shopping centre in central Ukraine. It happened in Kryvyi Rih, the hometown of Ukrainian President Volodymyr Zelensky. A six-year-old girl has died in hospital after getting into difficulty in the sea off the coast of Shoreham. Her parents and sister died at the scene on Tuesday. Prince Harry, Elton John and other celebrities have been ordered to pay nearly £10 million to the Daily Mail's publisher after losing a privacy case last month. And the Archbishop of Westminster is among senior church leaders calling on the UN to guarantee the rights of people targeted for their faith. And those are your latest headlines.
9: Premier Praise, your voice of hope.
10: Hello, hello, hello. Good morning. Thank you for choosing Premier Praise, and a massive shout out to Josh Carter, sitting in for Craig on breakfast this morning. Charmaine Noble McLean, keeping you company. And over the course of the hour, we're going to bring you some great songs to take you through your weekend. Plus, we'll be having a very real conversation about what it's like to be on fire and then to have the fire reduced a bit. Or maybe significantly, and how do we rekindle that fire and that love for Jesus as we once had? Stay tuned for more details on that. David went through some of the issue, didn't he? So let's pray. Heavenly Father, you know us inside out. There's nothing and nowhere we can go that you don't know about. Father God, where we start to feel a little tiredness in our faith, perhaps a little lack of interest or whatever it is that's causing that flame to get a little bit lower, Father, would you stir it up in us again? Would you stir up that desire to serve you, to love you, to want to learn from you again and again and again? Let us not lose our saltiness, Lord, for the cares of this world, but instead find fruit and favour in you. In the name of Jesus we pray. The church says, Amen.
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lovely track that called Here in the Moment. This is Premier Praise. Before that, Chris Tomlin, How Great Is Our God. We're going to be looking at the tricky subject to talk about openly, about losing our fire of faith. We've got some great advice. Stay with us. I think that's you.

0: Really is amazing grace, isn't it? A lovely tune there from Phil Wickham and Crowder. Premier Praise bringing you the sound of your weekend. Classic hymn reworked by Davy Flowers called How Great Thou Art on the way. But first of all, you might not be feeling How Great Thou Art-ish at all. Maybe you have become a little bit lukewarm compared to where you once were. In Revelation 3, Jesus gives the church of Laodicea a very stark warning about losing its passion for him. And if we're not careful, faith can become a bit routine, pedestrian, prayer can become an afterthought, passion for Jesus slowly cooling without us even noticing. So how do we keep the fire burning? How do we stay passionate for Jesus and not just for a season, but for the long haul? Well, we had a chat with Paul Coulter. He is a theologian, an author and speaker. He's also the lead apologist for the Center of Christianity and Society. And he had a chat with Premier's Lydia Bennett about remaining on fire for the Lord. And Lydia asked him, how can we rid ourselves of shame and the guilt when we feel like we've lost our fire?
1: I think those feelings of condemnation, those feelings of guilt often are actually tactics of the enemy. I think Satan wants to come in and wants us to judge the reality of our faith by, again, how we feel about it or how we measure these things. The burning bush, when Moses saw the burning bush in the desert in Exodus 3, it was burning, but it wasn't consumed. And in other words, it was God was sustaining that fire. It was his presence that was the fire. And so when we talk about being on fire for Jesus, on fire for God, actually it's God whose fire is in us, if I can put it that way. You know, Jesus said, you are the light of the world, but he said he is the light of the world. And it says, Jesus lives in me and I testify to him, that people see that light. So the reason I say that is that if I think it's about me burning myself up for him, then I'm going to burn out at some point. And I think we've got to realize we all have limited capacity, limited resources. So let's not measure ourselves by I should be able to do for God what that famous missionary whose biography I read could do, or what that speaker can do, or what that other person that we admire can do. The question is simply, Lord, what have you given to me? I want to give it back to you. And so if somebody is genuinely doing that, if they know that their life is for God, it's towards God, but circumstances, health issues, responsibilities feel like they're squeezing that out, I would want to say to that person, like, don't feel that guilt from that. Just each day, each moment. And don't forget that those things, sometimes we kind of think of some things as interruptions to our grand vision of how we're going to serve God. We think it's, I used to serve him when I was able to do that. When I was a teenager, I went on lots of summer mission teams and so on. I can't do that now. I don't have the leave to do it. I don't have the energy, perhaps, to do it. That's okay. I'm now a middle-aged man. I've got to serve and worship God as a middle-aged man with the responsibilities that he's given me. And so I never want to overlook the fact that my responsibilities to care for my children or for my parents as they get older, or for the people around me, that too is part.

0: Don't think that guilt is the thing. I think step back from that, gaze on Jesus and his glory, think much about him, and let your affections be stirred by that, and then just give everything to him.
1: The voice there of Paul Coulter, who is a theologian, author, speaker, and lead apologist for the Centre of Christianity and Society, talking to Premier's Lydia Bennett about how we can shake off guilt and shame when we feel like we've come a bit lukewarm in our faith. 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

0: Baby Gamboa with There Goes That Man. Before that, Davey Flowers with his version of How Great Thou Art. You're listening to Premier Praise with me, Charmaine Noble-McLean. We're going to take you into the Gospel of Matthew, chapter 6. Plenty of material, thoughts, quotes, sayings from Jesus, instruction, life-giving instruction. So hang on for that.
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5: Oh,

He's a good, good father. Chandler Moore throwing his hat into the crowd with his version of that very popular song. And still to come, as I said, we're going to hear from the book of Matthew, or the Gospel of Matthew. Holy One, a new one from Jake and Mates is on the way as well. Hoping to be sharing with you his new EP out in a couple of months. Very excited about that.

0: Matthew chapter 6, verses 22 to 34. 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If your eyes are healthy, your whole body will be full of light. But if your eyes are unhealthy, your whole body will be full of darkness. If then the light within you is darkness, how great is that darkness? No one can serve two masters. Either you will hate the one and love the other, or you will be devoted to the one and despise the other. You cannot serve both God and money. Therefore I tell you, do not worry about your life, what you will eat or drink, or about your body, what you will wear. Is not life more than food, and the body more than clothes? Look at the birds of the air. They do not sow or reap or store away in barns, and yet your heavenly Father feeds them. Are you not much more valuable than they? Can any one of you, by worrying, add a single hour to your life? And why do you worry about clothes? See how the flowers of the field grow. They do not labor or spin. Yet I tell you that not even Solomon in all his splendor was dressed like one of these. If that is how God clothes the grass of the field, which is here today and tomorrow is thrown into the fire, will he not much more clothe you, you of little faith? So do not worry, saying, what shall we eat, or what shall we drink, or what shall we wear? For the pagans run after all these things, and your heavenly Father knows that you need them. But seek first his kingdom and his righteousness, and all these things will be given to you as well. Therefore do not worry about tomorrow, for tomorrow will worry about itself. Each day has enough trouble of its own.
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gorgeous, isn't it? Jake Isaac, along with his mates, featuring April Cheetham. Beautiful song called Holy One. You're listening to Premier Praise. We hope to hear more from Jake over the course of the next couple of months as he releases his new EP.

0: Hey, I'm there and call that music there with One God. We're heading towards 11 o'clock this morning. We'll get the latest news headlines, courtesy of the Premier Christian News team, in just a while.
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6: Psalm 25, verses 8 to 15. Good and upright is the Lord. Therefore he instructs sinners in his ways. He guides the humble in what is right and teaches them his way. All the ways of the Lord are loving and faithful towards those who keep the demands of his covenant. For the sake of your name, Lord, forgive my iniquity, though it is great. Who then are those who fear the Lord? He will instruct them in the ways they should choose. They will spend their days in prosperity, and their descendants will inherit the land. The Lord confides in those who fear him. He makes his covenant known to them. My eyes are ever on the Lord, for only he will release my feet from the snare.
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8: Good morning, I'm Donna Birrell. Multiple people have died after a crash involving a police vehicle near Middlesbrough. The other vehicle involved in the collision on the A66 at Southbank was a Volkswagen Passat. 16 people have been killed in a Russian drone attack on a shopping centre in central Ukraine. It happened in Kryvyi Rih, the hometown of Ukrainian President Volodymyr Zelensky. A six-year-old girl has died in hospital after getting into difficulty in the sea off the coast of Shoreham. Her parents and sister died at the scene on Tuesday. Prince Harry, Elton John and other celebrities have been ordered to pay nearly £10 million to the Daily Mail's publisher after losing a privacy case last month. And the Archbishop of Westminster is among senior church leaders calling on the UN to guarantee the rights of people targeted for their faith. And those are your latest headlines.
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10: 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Hello, happy weekend. Still to come, we've got some great tunes for you, but we'll always start the hour in prayer. So let's see where the Lord leads us. Father, we thank you that you love us to the massive extent that you do. We thank you that you decided to create us in your image. And you've decided to go after the one. Maybe me, maybe you. Lord Jesus, we thank you that you're a God above all, that you reign above all, that everything in this earth is yours and belongs to you. And every knee shall bow and confess that you are Lord. And today we confess simply that you are Lord and we love you. In the name of Jesus we pray. Amen.
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That's King's Kaleidoscope and a track simply entitled Oxygen. We're going to bring you some life-giving oxygen through the Proverbs, Book of Wisdom, Chapter 3, after this.

0: Proverbs chapter 3, verses 1 to 6. Do not forget my teaching, but keep my commands in your heart, for they will prolong your life many years and bring you peace and prosperity. Let love and faithfulness never leave you. Bind them round your neck. Write them on the tablet of your heart. Then you will win favor and a good name in the sight of God and man. Trust in the Lord with all your heart and lean not on your own understanding. In all your ways, submit to Him, and He will make your paths straight.
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Classic vibes here on a Saturday mid-morning. Save It in King from Nick Smith. Before that, we dived into the book of Proverbs, chapter 3, verses 1 to 6. And I hope that's lifted you, encouraged you, maybe challenged you.

0: Sounds there of great worship is called Revival here on Premier Praise with me, Charmaine Obenklin. That was the Red Clay Strays. And still to come, we're going to hear from Yvonne Tulloch, who's going to talk to us in our Pocket Wisdom about how we can better understand grief. That's coming up just for you. And also at 12 midday, it's time for the Praises Playlist, where you get to take over for 2 hours, my friend, because it's the weekend. We just like that. 2 hours of your stories, your requests, and your thoughts. We'd love to hear them because they could be really encouraging. If you haven't already, you can give us a call or send your WhatsApp voice note message to us on our WhatsApp number on 0303 040 4000. That's 0303 040 4000.
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1: 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And lonely, even in a crowd. 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As a church minister, I had been trained to take funerals and to support people around death. 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
2: Ho! Brothers and sisters,

Gotta love me some Kirk Franklin. Honestly, he knows how to lift your spirits with his music. That was the man himself here on Premier Praise. Coming your way, the latest news headlines, and then we make room for you for the Praises playlist. It's where you get to take over for 2 hours, my friend. You and some of my other friends, not just you, because that would be a bit much. Well, anyway, if you'd like to get involved, all you need to do is send in your voice note message with your request to 0303 040 4000. 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
6: Hebrews chapter 12, verses 1 to 3. Therefore, since we are surrounded by such a great cloud of witnesses, let us throw off everything that hinders and the sin that so easily entangles. And let us run with perseverance the race marked out for us, fixing our eyes on Jesus, the pioneer and perfecter of faith. For the joy that was set before him, he endured the cross, scorning its shame, and sat down at the right hand of the throne of God. Consider him who endured such opposition from sinners, so that you will not grow weary and lose heart.
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8: Good afternoon, I'm Donna Birrell. Multiple people have died in a crash on the A66 near Middlesbrough after a police pursuit involving a suspicious vehicle. The police watchdog is looking into the circumstances of the collision, which happened before 4 a.m. this morning. The exact number of fatalities hasn't been confirmed. Rescuers have been digging through wreckage after 16 people were killed in a Russian strike on a Ukrainian shopping mall. Volodymyr Zelensky has confirmed Ukraine has retaliated by striking one of Russia's largest oil refineries. A Christian who was deselected as a parliamentary candidate by the Lib Dems is claiming nearly £800,000 from the party. David Campanale argues discrimination against his Christian beliefs cost him his political career. And those are your headlines.
9: 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Your voice of hope.
10: I hope that you're going to enjoy the next hour with me here on Premier Praise, actually with you and our friends, because it's time to take over for the Praises playlist. But before we get into that, let's pray. Our Lord, our God, you are merciful and you are kind. Father, forgive those who betray us, who hurt us. Help us to forgive them also, as you've forgiven us. Father, help us to be more like you in the way that we do things, counterculturally sometimes, and probably most of the time, increasingly. Help us to keep our eyes fixed on you, reminding ourselves that we do not battle against flesh and blood, but principalities and powers. And the battle has already been won. You just expect us to trust you and walk through it with you. So Father, guide us, protect us, and give us strength in you. In the name of Jesus we pray. Amen.
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My name is Kiki, and I'm listening from Sweden. I would love it if you could play Again by Jeremy Camp. It really reminds me of God's goodness and fills my heart with gratitude. Thank you so much, and God bless you all.

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1: Yeah.

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Okay, there's only one thing to do here. We're going to teach you a little song, okay? You ready? It's very simple. It goes something like this.

We were wondering tonight whether we could do something that's never ever been done at big church festival. Is that okay? It's going to be a very intense, it's going to be a moment of spiritual breakthrough, all right? And I know you're all about that. We were wondering if tonight we could attempt something very special. A cowbell solo. What do you think? Where are you, Noah? We need Noah Smith. 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

0: Noah Smith, everybody.
1: Hi, Prayer and Praise, it's Louisa. For the 12 o'clock request hour, may you please play Rest On Us by Ellie Limebear. I heard her perform live at Satellites last year, and I was completely amazed by the experience. Listening to her praise really made my eyes open and seek God. Not only this, but this radio station has helped me grow in my faith massively. And I would love to share that moment for other listeners today. Thank you.

name's Catherine from near Southampton. I would love to hear What a Gift by Kanan Baker. I had never heard of him before, but have heard him while listening to Premier Praise and absolutely love that song. I've had The Power That Raised Up Jesus going round my head. So it's been a fantastic blessing to me. So I'd love to share it with other people. Thanks very much. God bless. Bye.

Isaiah chapter 51, verses 6 to 8. Lift up your eyes to the heavens. Look at the earth beneath. The heavens will vanish like smoke. The earth will wear out like a garment, and its inhabitants die like flies. But my salvation will last forever. My righteousness will never fail. Hear me, you who know what is right. You people who have taken my instruction to heart. Do not fear the reproach of mere mortals, or be terrified by their insults. For the moth will eat them up like a garment. The worm will devour them like wool. But my righteousness will last forever. My salvation through all generations. This is

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7: Good afternoon, I'm Donna Birrell. Multiple people have died in a crash on the A66 near Middlesbrough after a police pursuit involving a suspicious vehicle. The police watchdog is looking into the circumstances of the collision, which happened before 4 a.m. this morning. The exact number of fatalities hasn't been confirmed. Rescuers have been digging through wreckage after 16 people were killed in a Russian strike on a Ukrainian shopping mall. Volodymyr Zelensky has confirmed Ukraine has retaliated by striking one of Russia's largest oil refineries. A Christian who was deselected as a parliamentary candidate by the Lib Dems is claiming nearly £800,000 from the party. David Campanale argues discrimination against his Christian beliefs cost him his political career. And those are your headlines.
0: Premier Praise. Your voice of hope.
8: Wow, it's just turned 1 o'clock and we've had one half of your amazing stories and requests, so we've got another to come. First of all, let me introduce myself. If you've just tuned in, my name is Charmaine. I'm here with you this Saturday, bringing you the sound of worship for your weekend. And we love it because it changes atmospheres. It really steals us and helps us to remember who we worship. And that's exactly what we're here to do. Our Father, our Lord, our Saviour, and reflect back on what you did for us. 2,000 years ago, we're astonished and astounded. How could we lose our saltiness when we remember these things? How could we not desire to walk with you, to run with you, to cling hold to you in your word. And we witness these things for ourselves. Father, would you continue to paint a bright light through these, the walk of our three boys. Bless them, keep them, journey with them for your name's sake.
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Hi there, my name is Mo, and I'm based in Guildford in Surrey. And the song that I would love to hear, which I heard during lockdown, is Because He Lives by David Crowder. Be much appreciated. Thank you. God.

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taxi driver. I wanted Gateway Worship. Tis So Sweet. Lovely song. Lovely voice. Thank you. Press on in Jesus. He's coming soon.

0: Isaiah chapter 53, verses 4 to 6. Surely he took up our pain and bore our suffering. Yet we considered him punished by God, stricken by him, and afflicted. But he was pierced for our transgressions, he was crushed for our iniquities. The punishment that brought us peace was on him, and by his wounds we are healed. We all like sheep have gone astray. Each of us has turned to our own way, and the Lord has laid on him the iniquity of us all.
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My name's Gareth, and I'd like to hear So So Good by Phil Wickham. It's a beautiful song, and it reminds you of how good God really is.

Her primary phrase is Louisa. For the 12 o'clock request hour, may you please play Rest On Us by Ellie Limebear. I heard her perform live at Satellites last year, and I was completely amazed by the experience. Listening to her praise really made my eyes open and seek God. 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Thank you.

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8: 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For what is seen is temporary, but what is unseen is eternal.
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9: 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My name is Chris Byland. Thank you so much for being here this afternoon. It's you, it's me, a whole stack of tunes to get us through Saturday, which are going to bring us closer to God, that's for sure, along with some Bible verses and some interesting thoughts too on loads and loads and loads of different subjects. And actually, one of those subjects in around about 20 minutes time is the brilliant London City Mission, who have been sharing with us here at Premier about how the organisation has reached more than 3,000 young people with the gospel. That's what they've been doing. Looking forward to hearing more about what they've been doing and how they've been doing it with director Gareth Jones. That's on the way, as I say, in about 20 minutes time, but it is just turned 2 o'clock, and that means it's time for us to pray together. If you're new here at Premier Praise, we like to pray at the start of every single hour, and I like to open every Saturday and Sunday at 2 p.m. with the Lord's Prayer. If you don't know it, that's okay, just listen and then give a big amen at the end. And of course, if you do know it, why don't you say it out loud as it's read for us now by our very own Luke Williams.
10: Our Father in heaven, hallowed be your name. Your kingdom come, your will be done on earth as it is in heaven. Give us today our daily bread, and forgive us our debts as we also have forgiven our debtors. And lead us not into temptation, but deliver us from the evil one. For yours is the kingdom and the glory, now and forever. Amen.

0: Chrissy Knuckles and Mitch Wong here on Premier Praise and their version of Mighty to Save. Before that, Matt Crocker with Scandal of Grace. This is Premier Praise. It's just gone 10 past 2 on your Saturday. This is Chris Byland. Hello, hello, hello. How are you? Have you had a good week? My week? Well, it's not been too bad. It's not been too bad. I've been to the Netherlands and back. I'll tell you more about that a little bit later on. I managed to spill something on the carpet, which, well, you know, of course, I am a bit clumsy. I've got a reputation of being a bit clumsy in our house, but I really did it this time. Some bright red medicine for my six-year-old was dropped onto a white rug. Yeah. Of course it was me that dropped it. Yeah, of course it was. So I've been trying to clean up what is now just this really lovely pink stain. So that's been my week. And, you know, it's good to be here and not to think about the pink stain on the carpet that I have now got to try and figure out how to clean. Although I'm sure I will. I'm sure I will. Worse things have happened, haven't they? Now, on the way here on Premier Praise, less of my stuff. Let's talk about the good stuff, shall we? Because London City Mission have been sharing the gospel with young people. In fact, they've reached more than 3,000 people in this year alone. So we're going to be hearing from Gareth Jones in around about 10 minutes time. But before we hear from him, should we do a little bit more worshipping together? I think we should. And I think it's important if we're talking about the good news, then perhaps we should play the good news. This is Hillsong.
1: Come on,

0: Keith and Kristen Getty there, the Getty Girls, and there is Power in the Blood. And before that, Hillsong Worship with Good News. You're on Premier Praise across the UK, DAB, digital radio, and online, premierpraise.com. It's Chris Byland with you. And it's time now to turn our attention to young people and the brilliant work of London City Mission. Because more than 3,000 young people have heard something of the Christian message in London so far this year through partnerships between London City Mission and local churches. And this comes against a really challenging backdrop in the capital, with poor mental health, economic insecurity, and a growing number of people not in education, employment, or training. And over this summer, large teenage gatherings known as link-ups have hit the headlines, prompting calls for more safe environments for young people to find belonging. 8 in 10 of young people say they're open to talking about faith with a friend, but are we equipping them and the church to actually have those conversations? Well, London City Mission field director Gareth Jones has been telling Premier's Madeleine Kersner about a renewed openness among young people, and starts off with a story about a young man called Zion,
1: who was drawn into church through his friends, and he sort of describes being completely lost and life being like a complete blur to him. But he went on a camp with London City Mission and the church, and there he finds Jesus for the first time. And he was one of 10 young people who was to come to Jesus for the first time. And actually, his focus now is sorted, his purpose is sorted. So, you know, his eyes are on Jesus. So, yeah, we've got lots of examples where young people are finding Jesus for the first time, and it's changing that outlook on life.
2: So in a way, there's such a change in the young community that they're actually going into churches.
1: Yeah. So I, for instance, yeah, met a young man in my church 2 weeks ago. He'd been third week in a row. He said he went to church as a young man with his grandmother, but he'd sort of lost his way completely, got into all sorts of trouble, and he was just seeking purpose. So when I began to talk with him, I said, he clearly knew something about God. But I said, do you know Jesus personally? He said, no. And I said, would you like to? And he said, yes. So, you know, just that incredible openness to the gospel.
2: Beautiful. I mean, social media then, shaping young people. I mean, are churches equipped to work in that space as well?
1: Yes. Well, I think there's a lot of good stuff online. There's also a lot of bad stuff online, right? And mental health is a massive issue these days. And I think of my own kids. I've got 5 kids myself. And, you know, despite everything that's out there in terms of social media, what they really love to do is meet with their friends face to face. So they like community. And I think the church, if you think about it, is one of the few places where you have sort of multicultural, interdenominational, sort of different ages meeting together. It's family and it's community. And I think the church is a great space to offer that sense of community that young people are so often craving.
2: I love that, making space for the young ones. We really need to. I mean, Gareth, how can we pray for young people then and for those working to reach them with the gospel?
1: One would be for me, somebody said the other day, and I have to be careful saying this because I think it was my boss, but he said the harvest is coming. And I sort of said to him later, well, yeah, the harvest is coming, but the harvest has already come. So we're in it now. So I think we pray for the Lord of the harvest to send out workers into the harvest field. Who are the workers? Well, if you take the sort of biblical point that Jesus is trying to make, everybody gets into the harvest field to bring in the harvest. It's the most important thing to do. It's not just the specialists, not just the missionaries, the evangelists. We can all be witnesses and all have those conversations. So do pray the Lord sends out workers. But when you pray that, remember that God may be calling you to be an answer to that prayer. Pray for us as we engage with churches, you know, and sometimes it is where fears ain't, where angels fear to tread. So we're sort of, sometimes young people can appear very scary, but actually I was like one of those young people when I was a young man, but I was broken and I was longing for someone to reach out to me. And when they did, it changed my life.
0: Wasn't that wonderful to hear? That was Gareth Jones from London City Mission there, sharing about how the organisation has reached more than 3,000 young people with the Christian message this

year alone. He was chatting there to Premier's Madeleine Kersner. And if you want to hear more, by the way, all you have to do is go to Premier Plus and just search for Madeleine Kersner. It's as simple as that.

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That's Shane and Shane with You've Already Won here on Premier Praise. Before that, Anne Wilson with My Jesus. This is Chris Byland, just gone 2:30. Thank you very much for being here on Premier Praise with us. It's really, really good to have your company. However it is I find you, whether you are perhaps out and about this afternoon doing your thing, maybe you're at work, maybe you're preparing something for a little bit later, thank you for choosing Premier Praise. And if you're listening from abroad, as in outside of the UK, you are very, very welcome here too. Thank you for making us your station of choice. Now, I know in Scotland, I think kids have gone back to school already, but here in England, we're obviously still on school holidays a little bit. I hope your school holiday's going okay, by the way. I was in the Netherlands recently. I was talking to my friends there about school holidays, and they get so many more school holidays than we do here, and they're far longer as well. And I was talking to them about how they cope, and they were telling me about all these wonderful initiatives that the government have there to reduce train fares and things like that. And it sounds really, really good, doesn't it? But I wonder how you've been coping with the school holiday. Has it been a breeze for you? Has it been filled with some amazing things? Maybe it's been really, really tricky. I know for a fact that we have kind of muddled through it a little bit this year. It's been fun, don't get me wrong. We've done some amazing things as well. But there have been days where we're like, oh, we're absolutely pulling our hair out. And we've also delved into Christmas a little bit. I'm not quite sure how that's happened. Believe it or not, my six-year-old has taken a love to Christopher and A Spaceman Came Travelling, which is typically a Christmas song, and also playing Indian Christmas carols. I have no idea how this has happened, but I think Alexa is also bored of it. He's got to the point now where he will scream at Alexa to play a particular Christmas song, and Alexa just is silent, completely silent, you know? Even she's had enough. But I really hope that your school holiday is going okay. Maybe you can let us know here at Premier Praise. I know Josh would love to hear from you too, especially if you are a young person, you want to get involved here at Premier Praise. Every single weekday from 3 p.m, he is getting your thoughts about the school holiday, what you've been doing, and of course, if you want to share some of your faith too, he'd love to hear about it. So make sure you listen to Josh every single weekday from 3 p.m. for the Schools Out section. He is loving that, and we're loving hearing from you too. This is Eric Matthew here on Premier Praise and Open the Eyes of My Heart.

Forever and Ever from Circuit Riders Music there, and before that, Open the Eyes of My Heart featuring Eric Matthew and David Ivy. This is Premier Praise across the UK, fast approaching quarter to three, and we're going to be diving into the Gospels very, very shortly. Matthew 5 verse 23 is where we're going to be going from, in case you want to pick that up and explore it before we get there. But we are still in summer, aren't we? We are. I know the weather's kind of a bit all over the place at the moment, but if you are still looking to stock up on some inspiring reads, right now over at Premier's online shop, Premier Christian Marketplace, you can enjoy a buy one, get one half price offer on selected reading material. 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

That's Matt Redman with The Same Jesus here on Premier Praise. Hard to believe that song is nearly 6 years old now. Really, really good one. And before that, we were in the Bible, Matthew 5, verse 23, which of course is part of the Sermon on the Mount, which was all about, in that passage, how we should really try to fix broken relationships with other people before going to the altar with, well, our gifts to God. God wants us to make peace with our neighbours first, and he urges us to do that. Go and read it again. It's what it's all about. Matthew 5, verse 23 is where you need to read from in your Bibles. Now, on the way here on Premier Praise, we are going to be diving into weddings. Yes, it is, of course, wedding season, isn't it? And we've been looking at how Jesus would put together a wedding day. We're going to be hearing from Holly Poulter, a wedding event and conference planner. And I think you're going to be surprised.

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8: 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It's full of just really calming, worshipful music mixed in with hymns and prayers and Bible verses and thoughts from some really great thought leaders. Go and have a listen to it this afternoon and download the app. Now, on the way here on Premier Praise, we are going to be diving into weddings. We are, of course, in wedding season, and we're going to be hearing from Holly Poulter, a wedding and event conference planner, to talk to us about how Jesus might actually plan a wedding. Yeah, it's going to be an interesting conversation. That's on the way in around about 35 minutes' time. But right now, it's time for us to pray together. And this now is a prayer from Jason Roach from London City Mission. And it's a bit of a thought and a prayer all about a mustard seed.
9: My name is Jason Roach from London City Mission.
7: And each day we begin with prayer. And this morning we were pointed to a wonderful bit of scripture in Matthew chapter 13, where Jesus says that the kingdom of heaven is like a mustard seed that a man took and sowed in his field. And even though it was the smallest of all seeds, when it was grown, it became taller than the garden plants and became like a tree that the birds of the sky came and nested in. And so, with that wonderful image in our minds and hearts, let's pray. The loving Heavenly Father, we thank you so much that you take our little and you make it much. That even as we come with our weakness and our worries, we come with your word in our mouths and seek to make you known, that you can take our feeble efforts and use them in fantastic ways. That you can take what seems to us so small and so limited and so insignificant and make it kingdom changing in the lives of those that we speak to. And so we trust you this day that you would be doing just that, that you would take our words, that you'd take our lives and you'd use them in your service. And our efforts, small as they might seem to us, as we hold out your word to others, would turn out to be oak trees of righteousness for the display of your splendor. And we pray it in Jesus' name. Amen.

That's The Slower I Go here on Premier Praise with Rejoice. I'm pretty sure I'm going quite slowly already, but that's a story for another time. Before that, Brian Dawkson and the 25th anniversary version of Come. Now is the time to worship. Just gone 10 past three. It's Chris Byland here. Thank you very much for being with me this afternoon. It's really good to have your company. Hope you're doing all right, actually, this afternoon. However it is I find you, there's plenty going on today, by the way. Today is the feast day of John Kemble, an English Catholic priest who ministered secretly in Monmouthshire and Herefordshire for over 50 years during a time when Catholicism was outlawed. And despite being found completely innocent of the fabricated popish plot to kill, or maybe that's popish, I'm pretty sure that's popish, isn't it? I can't read my own writing. To kill the king, he was arrested at 80 years of age simply for being a priest, and he was canonized as one of the 40 martyrs of England and Wales by Pope Paul VI back in 1970. Today is also Be an Angel Day, which is an interesting one, isn't it? It was established to encourage acts of kindness and compassion towards other people and to inspire us to support those who need it the most. It's also about recognizing people who have been angels in our lives too. Is there someone you can think of today that has been really just a blessing in your life? Maybe pray for them a little bit later on. Finally, today is the United Nations International Day commemorating the victims of acts of violence based on religion or belief. It's a United Nations Day, and it's a global reminder that no one should be attacked, mistreated, or killed because of what they believe. And we should remember and support people harmed by religious hatred, shouldn't we? And defend freedom of thought, conscience, and religion, and encourage different communities to talk, respect each other, and live safely together. I think that's really, really important, isn't it? I think that's what it's all about. It doesn't matter if you have a differing of view. I think Jesus teaches us, doesn't he, to respect everyone. I mean, Jesus hung out with tax collectors and all sorts of people who perhaps he wouldn't have ordinarily been with. And I think that's a really good example when it comes to our faith, isn't it? Because it's all about reaching out and respecting each other and living together in a world which at the moment is, well, I don't need to explain it to you, do I? It's all over the place, the world. But I think if we can treat each other with the respect we all deserve, maybe the world will be a much better place. Something for you to pray about a little bit later on, perhaps. Now, on the way, we're going to be diving into the Bible, John 5, actually, in case you want to find the place in your Bible. John 5 is where we're going to. But right now, this is Commons Worship featuring Kane. It's called Trust and Obey.

0: Lord says.
1: Jesus gave them this answer. Very truly, I tell you, the Son can do nothing by himself. He can only do what he sees his Father doing. Because whatever the Father does, the Son also does. John 5:19.
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St. Basil's featuring Dom Callahan and friends and Meg Loney. It's called Rejoice Again, a live version of that worship song just for you here on Premier Praise this afternoon. And then before that, we were in the Bible, John 5, verse 19, in case you want to go and pick that up again for yourself a little bit later, which is a really nice piece of scripture, very, very short piece of scripture, but a really important one, because what it's saying there is that Jesus doesn't do anything without the Father. That's basically what that passage is all talking about. He can't. He doesn't operate without God. And I think that's a really important lesson for us, isn't it? Because we shouldn't be doing anything without the Father in our lives. It's talking, of course, in that passage about the Trinity and how they work in tandem. But I think it's a really, really good example for us too about how we should do everything with God and Jesus in mind. Go and read it again, expand upon it, and really be inspired by that piece of scripture this afternoon. John 5, verse 19 is where you need to go to. Now, on the way here on Premier Praise, we are going to be hearing very soon from Holly Poulter, who is a wedding planner, an event and conference planner. And she's been talking to us here at Premier about how Jesus would actually run a wedding. We are in wedding season after all, so I'm looking forward to hearing what she's got to say. That's on the way in about 20 minutes' time. But first, this is Christian Stanfill with Glorious Day.

even nothing has to obey. What is this word impossible to Yahweh? Who is the one that brought us

0: God Revealers from Sandra McCracken here on Premier Praise. Before that, Christian Stanfield featuring KB, the American rapper, and Glorious Day. Just gone 3:30. Thank you very much for being here. Now, did you know that you can actually pick some of the music we play here on Premier Praise? Did you know this? Because every single weekday at 12 noon, we have the Praises playlist, where you basically tell us what songs you want to hear, and we love hearing about your song choices. It's very, very easy to make a song request. All you've got to do is send us a WhatsApp voice note to 0303 040 4000. That's 0303 040 4000, and tell us about your favourite songs, why you love them, and share them with the Premier Praise family. And you never know, next week your tracks could be in the mix of the Praises playlist. So get sending right now. That WhatsApp voice note message number is 0303 040 4000. On the way, very shortly, going to be hearing from Holly Poulter talking about what Jesus would do to make a wedding run smoothly. But right now, this is Martin Smith. Perhaps this is a song you pick on the Praises playlist. It's called Joy.
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0: Christ the Lord is risen today from Dina Wright, and before that, the Rayum remix of Joy by Martin Smith. This is Chris Byland, you're on Premier Praise. Now, we are in wedding season, aren't we? Perhaps you've been to a wedding. I've not been to one this year, I have to say, but I did go to a couple last year and they were absolutely lovely. But how would Jesus put together a wedding day, do you think? It is wedding season after all, and it feels like there are a few guarantees when it comes to the big day. Family politics, endless expenses, logistical headaches. But is there a better way? How can a wedding truly reflect the beauty of Jesus and his church? Well, Premier's Max spoke to Holly Poulter, who is a wedding event and conference planner, to find out. And he started by asking her how you choose your bridesmaids and groomsmen without causing a rupture in your friendship groups.
1: I've seen much happier weddings where couples feel like they've got smaller bridal parties. They're not having to deal with the politics and the family hierarchy or the longest friendship. Like, we don't need to do that. You need people around you who can carry you emotionally through the biggest day of your life. If you want people around you that day, if you want to give them a title, that's totally fine, but choose people who celebrate you, calm you, because that's very important, and just strengthen your relationship.
2: Let's talk about how you think Jesus would run the day. What would it be his first focus? Would it be on the people, the place? What do you think Jesus would be focusing on?
1: The wine, maybe. I think, you know, it'd be far less about the napkins and the flowers, and it would be about whether people were feeling welcomed and seen. I think it would be about the hospitality of the whole thing. It would be about making sure that nobody in that room felt overlooked, and it was a real community centered thing. Maybe it'd be the entertainment. Maybe it'd be very entertaining. But I think that's the thing. It's about that gathering and that coming together. I think that would be the focus.
2: How do we find the balance between honouring this special moment and celebrating what God's doing in two people's lives without getting into excess, and also it becoming, as I said, something that you compare to previous weddings or compete with other people, where it just becomes this huge, big, expensive party for the sake of it?
1: I agree. I mean, social media, Pinterest in particular, has made it very easy to feel like every decision has to be bigger or prettier or more expensive than somebody else's that you've seen. But there's celebration and then there's performance, and obviously they're not the same thing. But at the same time, you know, excess is a tricky thing, because like, if you have that available, then more power to you. Do put more into the wedding. It doesn't mean that you have to feel, you have to have a humble celebration, because there shouldn't be any shame or guilt about beauty. We're created to celebrate and appreciate beauty all around us. So to me, it doesn't really matter how much you spend, to me, as long as you're not going into debt to achieve it, and it's about celebration and not performative.
2: Mm. Do you think when you've seen Christian weddings and they go all out on the worship, and the preach itself is very evangelistic, focused purely on the gospel, do you think that's helpful, or does that overwhelm the guests who aren't churchgoers?
1: I think if it's truly reflective of how your church experience is, then that's great. That's an insight for people who maybe don't know you as well as other people. Maybe they don't go to church. That's a great insight into what your experience is, if that reflects it. If you're doing that, again, as a performative, like, this is my chance to witness to everybody by going a little bit too far. But if it feels authentic, then go for it.
0: Interesting stuff there. That's Holly Poulter, a wedding event and conference planner, talking to Premier's Max on The Big Breakfast about how Jesus would plan a wedding. Really, really fascinating stuff. If you want to go and listen to that again, by the way, make sure you search for The Big Breakfast over on Premier Plus. This is City of Light, and He Calls Me Friend.

That's one of our discovery tracks this week. It's Limbo Blaze featuring Seth Schlüter and What I Believe. I've spoken about this so many times here on Premier Praise, but if you are an up-and-coming worship leader or an artist or a singer-songwriter and you've got some Christian music to share with us, whether that's a hymn, maybe it's worship, whatever it is, I do encourage you to send it to us here at Premier Praise. We'd love to hear it. All you've got to do is send us an email. It's as simple as that. I talk about this every week and I still get emails saying, how do I send you some music? Well, it's as simple as dropping us an email, that thing that you kind of did to get in touch with us. There's no special website, there's nothing. We basically just say to us, send us an MP3. We'd love to hear it. And the email address, in case you're wondering and you've never heard of it before, this lovely little slot where we have some amazing artists send us some brilliant music, is this praise@premierpraise.com. That's it. praise@premierpraise.com. Send us an email, send us your tracks, and we will listen to everything that comes in. And you never know, it could be you in our discovery section very, very soon. Now, keep it here on Premier Praise, because after 4 o'clock today, we are going to be looking at how we can still live generously, especially at a time when everything just seems to be getting so, so expensive. I'm going to be hearing from the head of giving at the Evangelical Alliance, Wendy Pawsey. She's got some great advice for us. That's coming up in around about 20 minutes' time. I put my-

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9: 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My name is Chris Byland. Really, really lovely to have your company. However it is I find you this afternoon, perhaps you're having a really, really good one. Perhaps you're out on a drive. Maybe you're at work and just kind of counting down the hours till you can escape to get out and go and get a little bit of fresh air. Whatever it is you're doing, thank you for being here and for choosing Premier Praise. We're really, really grateful that you do. On the way, I've got some really, really big songs to play for you. Some Charity Gale, some Bristol House, and some Philippa Hannah too. So plenty to look forward to. Plus, we're going to be talking about money. Yeah, it's a really, really big subject at the moment, isn't it? Rate of inflation has gone up again. But how can we still live generously today, especially when it comes to things like tithing and giving? It can feel really, really tight, can't it? So we're going to be hearing from Wendy Pawsey, who is the head of giving at the Evangelical Alliance. She's on the way with some great thoughts for us in around about 15, maybe 20 minutes time, so keep it here on Premier Praise. But right now, it's time for us to pray together, and this is a prayer of hope. It's with the Reverend Anita Burke from County Durham, and I really hope this is going to lift your spirits this afternoon. Let's join together as Anita leads us in prayer.
10: My name is Reverend Anita Burke. I'm at Christchurch in New Seaham on the northeast coast. Let's pray. Loving Lord God, as individuals sharing this airspace, Through the miracle of the media of radio, we take this moment to take a breath, to pull over from the busy highway of life into a place of safety and rest, to pull on the handbrake for a short while, to turn off the revving engine of our thoughts, to park up and to engage with you. Lord, we love you. Being in your presence is a place of warmth and security. Thank you for the assurance that we are loved by you. Thank you that you are faithful, even when we are not. Thank you that you are the epitome of forgiveness, grace, and mercy. Thank you that you are our source of strength and resilience. All we have to do is tune our thoughts, hearts, and actions into your will. And Lord, as we get ready to mirror, signal, and maneuver back into life's traffic of today, we do so knowing that you go before us and that you are with us and that you will never leave us nor forsake us.

Bristol House, and what a friend we have in Jesus. Before that, Charity Gale and I Speak Jesus Just For You here on Premier Praise. Just gone 10 past four on your Saturday afternoon. My name is Chris Byland, and very soon we're going to be talking about money here on Premier Praise, because we are living in a time where it's really, really pressured when it comes to financial stuff, isn't it? We've seen the rate of inflation has gone up yet again. If you're a parent, you might be going through the school holidays, paying out for childcare, or of course, paying out for new school uniform. We've just paid out a load of money for new school uniform. I kind of balked at how much a new school uniform actually was, because our eldest is going to high school this year. And the cost of getting a new uniform, especially when they're demanding that you have to have something very specific, like a logo in a very specific place or a specific colour of something, very, very frustrating. So I get it. It's really, really hard, isn't it, for all of us? It doesn't matter what you're doing. It's everybody's living hand to mouth at the moment. It's really, really tricky. But how can we still live generously today? We're all called to tithe, aren't we, within our churches and ministries that we're a part of. So how can we do that right now? How can we still live generously in the time that we are living in? Well, we're going to be hearing very soon from Wendy Pawsey, who is the head of giving at the Evangelical Alliance. And she's also the author of Generous with a Capital G. She's going to be sharing some really interesting thoughts with us. They're on the way in about 10 minutes from now. So keep it here on Premier Praise. But right now, this is Philippa Hannah with Noel Robinson. And this is The Day.

0: Thank You from Jake and Mate. Before that, Philippa Hanna, Noel Robinson and Joel Payne with This Is The Day. You're on Premier Praise across the UK, DAB Digital Radio. And let me ask you this question. How generous are you? It's sort of question that can make many of us stop and think. And with so many final pressures affecting so many households today, tithing and giving can feel really, really tight. So how can we still live generously today in a world where everything seems really, really expensive? Well, pastor, author, and head of giving at the Evangelical Alliance, the Reverend Wendy Pawsey, joined us here at Premier to unpack this very subject. She's chatting to Carlton Baxter, and she's got some really interesting thoughts.
1: Generosity isn't all about money. The easiest way, I think, to bracket generosity is to put it into the three T's: time, talent, and treasure. So there's absolutely no excuse for anyone not to be generous. I mean, generosity, I would say, is an attitude that flows out into an action. It's a case of, being happy to give more than people expect without wanting a reward.
2: So does that then clash with tithing? We need to get our heads around tithing.
1: We're going to dive straight into this.
2: we're just going to dive straight into it because it's the one question that I, as a parish minister, get asked all the time about tithing. So we're talking about generosity, which is more than about money. Your three T's. Is tithing part of that, or does it clash with it?
1: I don't think it clashes with it at all. I really don't. So when I wrote the book, I was really keen that I didn't want it to be just my opinion, my experiences, because that would have been really limited. So I sent a questionnaire out. 50 people got back to my questionnaire. In that questionnaire, 79.9%.

0: 23% said that they believe that tithing is still relevant. Just over 20% were unsure. I believe tithing is still relevant. I don't believe it clashes with generosity. I believe it should just be a part of who we are as a follower of Jesus. And if we go into scripture, if we look at the Old Testament, we first see the tithe come about in Genesis 14. Abraham gives 10% of the spoils of war to Melchizedek, which we know Melchizedek was, he was a warrior king. He was almost a Jesus prototype within scripture. We then move on to Genesis 28, and we've got Jacob, who's about to go on a long journey, and he turns around and says to God, and obviously I'm paraphrasing here, but he turns around and says to God, God, if you stay with me, I will give you 10% of what I've got. We then go on to Deuteronomy 14. In Deuteronomy 14, and I would really encourage anyone to just read through this, there is a lovely, lovely passage written about what God expects from tithing and the joy that comes from it. And there's a really great bit, and again, paraphrasing, but it talks about, when you come and you give your tithe, if where the place you need to go is too far away, sell your livestock, sell your grain, get silver, and then come and buy whatever you need to buy to give to God when you arrive at your destination. When you do that, eat in the presence of God and rejoice. That's what the tithe is all about. If we look at the Old Testament, it's very community based. We then move on to Malachi. We've got Malachi 3, 6 to 10. It starts off with, I, the Lord, do not change. It then goes on to tell us if we don't tithe, that we're actually robbing, we're taking from God. But if we do tithe, then the floodgates of heaven will be opened and blessings will flow. Now, the argument that some people say is, well, wind, that's all in the Old Testament. But New Testament, we sit under New Testament grace. And I completely agree. We do sit under New Testament grace. But the way I interpret that is actually we're called to give more than 10% if we're able. And Jesus says, oh gosh, Jesus says quite a few things about tithing. We've got Matthew 5, 17 to 19. He turns around and he says, I haven't come to abolish the law or the prophets, but to fulfill them. In Matthew 23, we read that Jesus berates the Pharisees for their commitment to one part of God's law, which was the tithe, while neglecting the more important parts of the law, which we know was justice, mercy, and faithfulness. And then he declares, these you ought to have done without neglecting the others. And when we look at the Greek word translated, or the Greek word translated ought into die, it indicates a necessity, and it could be, and I am no Greek expert here, but when I've read up through the various different commentaries, it could be translated as you must do these things and you must not neglect these other things. So I think there's a really strong case that tithing is still relevant in 2026, and it's still something that our God expects us to do.
1: That was the voice of Wendy Pawsey. Wendy is the head of giving at the Evangelical Alliance and author of the book Generous with a Capital G. And she was chatting there with Premier's Carlton Baxter. It was really fascinating, wasn't it, what she was saying at the very, very beginning of that conversation about how generosity isn't always about money. It's about giving your time to things as well. So go have another listen to that conversation. Really, really fascinating. You can find it over on Premier Plus. This is Mara now on Premier Praise. It's called Cannot Ignore.

0: The bumper summer issue of Premier Christianity is out now. And with 100 pages, it's our biggest yet. 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Winans reveals why she walked away from music at the height of her career. We ask whether near-death experiences offer evidence of life after death. And R.T. Kendall warns the British church against the feel-good gospel. 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

Phil Wickham with Great Things here on Premier Praise. Really, really loved hearing that this afternoon. And before that, it was Mara with Cannot Ignore. Now, if you're looking for something to get stuck into today, let me point you over at premierchristian.news, because there's loads of great stories on there right now in their entertainment section, including how the world's tallest Jesus statue is being constructed in Armenia. Have you heard about this? A statue, an aluminium figure, is going to be 33 meters tall. Can you imagine how big that is? It's absolutely huge, representing 1 year for every year of Jesus's life. So 1 meter for every year of Jesus's life, 33 meters tall, and it'll eventually be at the summit of Mount Hatis, making it visible to much of the Armenian capital, Yerevan. And the statue will sit on top of a 44-meter pedestal, making it just over 100 meters high in total, taller than Brazil's Christ the Redeemer statue, which is actually 38 meters, and New York's Statue of Liberty, which is 93 meters. Go and read the full story over at premierchristian.news, along with all the latest politics news, church news, and opinion pieces as well. That's premierchristian.news.

0: Lord says,
1: "The one who is victorious I will make a pillar in the temple of my God. Never again will they leave it. I will write on them the name of my God and the name of the city of my God, the New Jerusalem, which is coming down out of heaven from my God. And I will also write on them my new name." Revelation 3:12.
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Michael Gabriel Monroe there, and By the Love here on Premier Praise. And before that, we were in the Bible. Revelation 3, verse 12. Revelation 3, verse 12 is where we were. And I think it's a really interesting piece of scripture, that one, because I think it's helpful when you are a bit stressed out, because it reminds us that we are secure in our faith. God and Jesus are with us in everything that we do. And sometimes we forget that in that stress, don't we? Whatever the stress might be, maybe it's about a job or a relationship or trying to find the perfect something, and we're just kind of like, ah! Well, that verse, I mean, the noise is important there. That's stress. That's how I stress. But it's important to remember that we are in Christ's identity. He loves us so much. And actually, we've got loads of tools available when we are in stress to kind of get through it and to remind ourselves that we are part of something much, much bigger. We've got patience and wisdom and truth and grace and, of course, prayer, haven't we? It's an interesting passage when you kind of think about it in different terms. Go and read it again for yourself. Revelation 3. Verse 12 is where we were. Now keep it here on Premier Praise, because after 5 o'clock today, we're going to be thinking about the importance of scripture, actually, and children, and why it's really, really important to get children involved and engaged in scripture really, really early. Going to be hearing from Sam Balmer from the Bible Educational Service. He's coming up after 5 o'clock.

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9: 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My name is Chris Byland, thank you so much for being here. If you're just stepping out of work for today, or maybe you're getting the dinner on, well, you are very, very welcome. On the way in this hour, we've got so much to squeeze in before Ray Ray takes over at 6 that you do not want to miss it. We're going to be thinking about children and getting them involved in scripture really, really early. We've got some Bible verses for you, and if that's not enough, plenty of great music to carry you through, including something very, very shortly from Hope City Worship and some Sovereign Grace music too. But before we get to any of that, it's time for us to pray together. And this now is a prayer from Captain Cor van der Woude, who is an officer and a minister in the Salvation Army. He's got some thoughts and prayers for us. So let's join together now and be led by Cor.
10: I am Captain Cor van der Woude, an officer, a minister in the Salvation Army. Dear Lord Jesus, thank you that you never leave us alone. Thank you that at your hand I am allowed to enter the throne room and bring my prayers before the throne. Holy Spirit, I thank you from the bottom of my heart that when I don't have the words and I'm desperate and I don't know it anymore, that you will pray on my behalf. Father, Son and Holy Spirit, Triune God, thank you for inviting me into your community. Thank you for the example of the perfect community. When I look around me in this world, I could get hopeless, I could get desperate when I see what people do to each other, what nations do to each other, and it seems that the world is completely out of control. But that's when I look with my human eyes. When I realize the covenant relationship that we have with you, then Lord, I pray, give me the courage to be countercultural. Give me the strength in and through the holy power to be with my Christian brothers and sisters a shining light that shows that there is one true God who gives hope, who never gives up on us, and who will have the final word. Help us, Holy Spirit, to be countercultural, to stand up and to stand out, to show the world the answer we have in you and the hope for eternity. Thank you, Lord. It's in your name that we pray. Amen.

That's Sovereign Grace Music, and There Is One, and before that, Goodbye Yesterday from Hope City Worship. Just gone 5:10 on your Saturday afternoon. This is Chris Byland, and it's a really, really big week in the church calendar. I know we're kind of in ordinary time in the church itself, but in the church calendar, in terms of music, there is so much going on because we are in festival season, and there is loads happening. Let me run through some of the things which are happening over the next few days. IGOC, International Gathering of Christians at Prayer Chapel in London, 26th to the 30th of August, featuring music and worship from Sinach and the KICC Choir, plus a whole range of speakers are scheduled, including Matthew Ashimolowo and Yorson and Paula White, to name but a few. Greenbelt kicks off on the 27th of this month, which is bringing a unique blend of progressive Christianity and arts and activism, and a faith lineup which blends worship circles with thought-provoking theology and social justice too. There's Big Church Festival taking place from the 28th to the 30th, and they have some big, big names that we love playing here at Remnant Praise, including For King and Country, Lecrae, Matthew West, Anne Wilson, Elevation Rhythm, some Jake Isaac, and on the main stage itself, some music and worship from Lauren Daigle, CC Winans, who is making her big church debut, and Brooke Ligerwood as well. And then, not forgetting, David's Tent, which is 24 hours, well, 72 hours, it just runs on day after day, 72 hours of uninterrupted worship alongside teaching and breakout sessions as well. So loads going on. If you're going to any of those, why don't you let us know here at Premier Praise? What are you going to, who are you going with, and what are you looking forward to? And if you've been in the past, what did you learn? You can get in touch anytime. We'd love to hear from you. It's praise@premierpraise.com. In fact, shall we play something now from two people who have teamed up on this song alongside the new Respects? It's called Watchmen. They're headlining Big Church Festival, as I just read out there. This is Brooke Ligerwood and Lauren Daigle, just for you, here on Premier Praise.

0: Isaiah chapter 1, verse 17. 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
1: This is

Grace That Is Greater Than All Our Sin from Bart Millard there. And before that, we were in the Bible, Isaiah 1, verse 17, in case you want to go and look that up again for yourself a little bit later and explore it a bit further. Isaiah 1, verse 17, which is telling us, in case you don't have any time later, but I really do call on you to go and read it again. But that passage is basically telling us to move beyond the words of being lovely and put them into action. And learning to do right, I suppose, that kind of takes a little bit of practice. But over time, it's just a habit that becomes naturally. So we're looking at caring for the vulnerable, helping families, supporting elderly neighbours or single parents or anybody who feels forgotten and alone, and standing beside those who are perhaps weak or ignored or hurting. That's what that passage is all about. That's what it's calling you to do. Go and read it again. Isaiah 1, verse 17. That's where you need to head to in your Bibles. Now, on the way here on Premier Praise, speaking of scripture, we're going to be looking at Bible education for children. We've been catching up with Sam Barmer at this year's New Horizon Christian Festival to talk to him about why it's really, really important to get children engaged in scripture as early as possible. So he's on the way in about, I'd say about 15 minutes. So if you're out and about, put it as a mental note, 15 minutes from now, make sure you're back here. And Sam's going to be talking to us about the importance of getting children engaged in scripture early in their lives. But right now, this is Matt Boswell, Matt Pupper, teaming up with Cochrane & Co, and His Mercy Is More. Praise.

Really interesting track, that one. It's called The Rush, Part 2 and 3 from King's Kaleidoscope. Before that, Matt Boswell, Matt Pupper, Cochrane & Co, and His Mercy Is More. My name is Chris Byland. It's just coming around to 5:30. Thank you very much for being here this afternoon. And did you know that you can actually pick the music we play here on Premier Praise? Yes, yes, you can. Because every weekday at noon is the Praisers playlist, where you basically tell us what songs you want to hear, and we do our utmost to try and play them for you. And you can make your song requests quite easily by sending a WhatsApp voice note to this number, 0303 040 4000. That's 0303 040 4000. Get involved and share your favourite songs with us here at Premier Praise, and we would be delighted to play them for you. Tell us why you love them, who it's for, if it's got a reason that you love this song so much. What is it about that song that you're picking it for? We want to know about it, and we'd love for you to share that joy with the Premier Praise family. That number, one more time, to send your requests to for the Premier Praises playlist is 0303 040 4000. Maybe you'd pick a song like this.

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0: Aaron Williams and the Heritage there, and Through All of It, and ahead of that, Christ Fellowship Worship and Praise. Don't forget, on the way from 6 o'clock this evening, the fabulous Ray Ray is going to keep you company. We're fast approaching that. There's loads to look forward to. But right now, it's time to turn our attention to Scripture and making it interesting for children. Because how do you make Scripture reading more fun and exciting for kids? That's the age-old question, isn't it? Well, Sam Barmer is from the Bible Educational Service, and he was at this year's New Horizon Christian Festival. And our very own Maria caught up with him at the festival to unpack why getting children engaged in Scripture early is pivotal to their faith and how their resources help.
1: From preschool, from 3 years of age, with the help of an adult, obviously, to do a weekly Bible lesson for 15 years, right up into their teens. And that's on five ability levels. So there's a 3-year syllabus with each level. So you have five levels, so children can progress right through it. Quite often the stories are the same across the levels. So if you've got a group of children that are different ages, you can tell the same story, and then they can engage with the lessons in church, in Sunday school. We've a lot of schools as well using it for supplementing RE.
2: Yeah. That's amazing. I was going to say, it sounds like a children's worker, youth worker, RE teacher's dream to be able to have all this creative, because it can be hard work, can't it, to be able to create something from scratch and think, how can I make it engaging for children, putting a lot of effort and time in, but having someone already done it is a real blessing, I'm sure.
1: Absolutely. And alongside that, we've got lesson plans, we've got all, you know, visual resources to support the storytelling. So yeah, there's a lot of stuff, all free of course as well.
2: So why is it important for you at BES to come and be at an event like New Horizons?
1: I think, you know, you meet so many from the Christian community. Like, even just this morning, we only set up a stand this morning, so we're only here for half the week. But already we've met someone from a primary school who saw our resources and is wanting the resources to use to supplement RE within the classroom. So, you know, we've started off, we're so excited already. So it's about resourcing the church. It's about bringing the good news of Jesus to the next generation in a relevant and a vibrant way.
2: Absolutely, and seeing children give their lives to Jesus is incredible. And actually, it's been a real recurring theme of all those I've spoken to at New Horizon. So many of them gave their lives to Christ when they were a child.
1: Yeah.
2: You know, either through somebody who gave them a resource or somebody who spoke and said something particular. So it's a great reminder, you know, children are ripe and ready to be able to receive the word of God.
1: Absolutely. I mean, there was for a period of time where I was in my early 20s, visiting Russia and prisons in Russia, and that actually gave me a real incentive to think more about youth ministry and children, and about reaching children before they end up in a situation like that.
2: Gosh, that really puts in perspective, doesn't it? You go into a prison and realise something has to have happened beforehand in their life for them to end up in that context.
1: Yeah,
2: that's really moving and very powerful. Mm-hmm. I mean, obviously there you're talking about kind of challenges that people can face in their life. Do you get to hear many stories or testimonies of the impact? I guess sometimes people do these things, their lives are changed, and their automatic response is not necessary to contact you, but do you get much feedback?
1: We get a lot of feedback because as well we're in 45, you know, the resources available in 45 languages, used in about 80 countries, so we're getting feedback all the time from various countries, and it's amazing to hear, you know, from Asia, from Africa, from all of these countries, feedback about children coming to faith in Jesus Christ. You know, like one school in the middle of Congo where the head teacher, nothing to do with Christianity, really wasn't interested, and a Christian family joined the school. They wanted to use the resource. He allowed it to come in. The teacher came to faith, and actually eventually he came to faith himself, which was, you know, those are the kind of stories which spur you on and give you an encouragement to keep on going, you know.
0: That was the voice of Sam Barmer. Sam is from the Bible Educational Service in Northern Ireland, and he was speaking there with Premier's Maria Rodriguez on Daytimes. 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Fascinating conversation, some really interesting ideas. And if you have any ideas that you'd like to share with us here at Premier of how you're getting children engaged in Scripture, well, we would love to hear them. All you have to do is drop us a little message. It's praise@premierpraise.com.

That's Jess Ray here on Premier Praise and Find My Way Back. Before that, it was John Abel and Crown Him With Many Crowns. Well, it's fast approaching 6 o'clock. Thank you very much for joining me, Chris Byland. I'm back with you again tomorrow afternoon from 2 p.m. So look forward to sharing more worship and thoughts with you then. But keep it here on Premier Praise, because Ray Ray's up with more great worship to carry you through your Saturday evening. However that looks, maybe you're going out to work, maybe you're just relaxing in the garden. Well, she's got it all covered for you right here on Premier Praise. She's on the way, as I say, in just a few minutes' time. And then Candice McKenzie is going to get you up and dancing from 8 p.m. So plenty more to look forward to. I'll catch you tomorrow from 2 p.m. But whatever it is you're doing with your Saturday, have a good one. And God bless.

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7: Hello, I'm Ray Ray and you're listening to Premier Praise this Saturday, the 22nd of August. Maybe you're winding down or you're in the car, wherever you are. I just pray that as you're listening to these songs this hour and we'll be hearing a pocket wisdom later on, I just truly pray that you are encouraged. And that's why I love Premier Praise, is that we hear people and their testimonies of how they have been uplifted. Now, I've been reading the book of Matthew and I would love to start off the hour with the Lord's Prayer. Our Father who art in heaven, hallowed be thy name. Thy kingdom come, thy will be done on earth as it is in heaven. Give us this day our daily bread, and forgive us our trespasses as we forgive those who trespass against us. And lead us not into temptation, but deliver us from evil. For thine is the kingdom and the power and the glory forever and ever. Amen.

0: is your name.
1: And that's New Wine Worship and Joe Hardy singing Adoration. Our adoration for the Lord should never stop. And whilst we go on our walks or we wake up in the morning, we should continue to tell God how great and mighty He is. Well, it's a few minutes past 6 o'clock. And if you've just joined, welcome. I'm Ray Ray and you're listening to Premier Praise. It's a couple of weeks until summer officially ends. It ends on the 31st of August. And I don't know how I feel about that because I really love summer. And I think a lot of us have enjoyed this summer, especially in the UK where, you know, last year or previous years, we've only had maybe one or two heat waves. But we've seen quite a few this year. I'm not complaining, although some of those nights were very, very sticky. But you know what? In all things, we still give thanks. Now, there's a couple of things that really stand out for me this summer, and I'll be sharing that soon. But right now, here is our flyaway.

0: Lord says,
1: "Look at the birds of the air. They do not sow or reap or store away in barns, and yet your heavenly Father feeds them. Are you not much more valuable than they?" Matthew chapter 6, verse 26.
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You just heard Heavenly Places by Ethan Emmanuel. He's actually going on tour in September. It's the Northern Flicker Tour in the States. So if you are there and you want to hear more of his music, then why not check him out on socials for more information. We've got a Pocket Wisdom coming up shortly, but right now here is Waymaker.

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You've Been So Faithful by Paul Zak, Jessica Fox, and I am Sun. And God, whenever He says something to us, we have to hold on to those words, because when He says it, He will do it. And we know that His timing is best as well. Well, it's 6:25, we're almost at half past. And if you've just joined, welcome to Premier Praise. Now, if you love listening to different songs here on Premier Praise, and maybe there's one that has really stood out for you and you're like, I want to hear that again. Well, every day at noon is the Praises playlist, where you can tell us what songs that you want to hear. So you can actually make a song request by sending us a WhatsApp voice note to 0303 040 4000, and yeah, you get to hear your song. So please send us a WhatsApp voice note to 0303 040 4000.

gonna stop when you leave. Brogan Gaskill and Ian Austin singing The Deeps. Now, this summer, I've really enjoyed hosting people at our home. And there's something about having people in your home and you just tend to have deeper conversations. Well, I do for some reason. And it's just nice because people bare their hearts and you become closer. You understand your friends and your family a lot more. But how about you? I would love to know if there's anything that has stood out for you this summer. Well, this is Madison Ryan Ward, and we'll be hearing a pocket wisdom right after.

0: Open the Bible with Colin Smith.
1: Many people go through life with no sense of pain over their spiritual condition. They make the false assumption that things are well with them and that having lived generally respectable lives, they're in good spiritual shape. But God's law is like an X-ray to the soul. It shows us that we are people who find it difficult to let God be God and that it is natural for us to love ourselves more than other people. The first reason you need Jesus Christ is not that you'll have a richer, fuller, and more satisfying life. It is that you are a sinner by nature and by practice. The X-ray of God's law shows it.
0: Is there someone in your life who needs to know the God of the Bible? Invite them to openthebible.org.uk.

And that is Zack Rowe singing Gratitude and reminding us to stay thankful, even in the small things. Now, earlier we heard a pocket wisdom from Colin Smith. And yes, I see the Bible as a mirror. When we hold it up to ourselves, it reflects who we are and who we can become, becoming more and more like Jesus. And we can only ask God to help us as we go through that transformation. Now, this year, I've been wanting to read a lot more. 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

That is River Valley Ages singing Hands and Feet. And our prayer is that we become the hands and feet of Jesus. We also heard Commons Worship singing Who You Say I Am. Well, there's still more songs coming your way. I'll be praying at 7 p.m. But right now, here is Leaning on the Everlasting Arms.

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This is Premier Praise.

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1: Hello, good evening. 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It is 7 p.m. and if you've just joined, you are welcome. And if you've been listening for a long time in your room, in your car, I just hope that you continue to be blessed. You know, when I think about the testimonies that I hear from people, or people saying that they've saved songs and they've heard new songs because of Premier Praise, that's what we want to hear, because that's what this station is all about. So remember to share this station with your friends and family too. But before we get into it, let's take a moment to pray, and I'll be using Numbers 6. Lord, we ask that you will bless us and keep us, and that you will make your face shine upon us. Lord, be gracious to us, and Lord, lift up your countenance upon us and give us peace today, tomorrow, and even the days to come. In Jesus' name.

It's Passion and Christian Stanfill singing One Thing Remains. If you've just joined, welcome. And maybe you've heard a song already and you're like, I want to hear this song again. Well, every weekday at noon is the Praises playlist where you tell us what songs you want to hear, and you can make song requests by sending a WhatsApp voice note to 0303 040 4000. So don't be shy. Whether you're, you know, tired voice, we just want to know what song that you love. So send that WhatsApp voice note to 0303 040 4000. We'll be hearing songs from Rothbury and Brenton Brown soon. But right now, here is Hallelujah, What a Savior.

0: Lord says,
1: "Whoever believes in me, as scripture has said, rivers of living water will flow from within them." John chapter 7, verse 38.
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Little Big Dreams by Rough Three. What a week it has been. We've seen a lot of showers and a lot of rain, but you know, a lot of people have been praying for rain, especially the farmers, where we have been experiencing drought. So that is to say that God answers our prayers. Well, I'll be sharing more about my experience of summer and the things that have really stood out for me. So I'll be sharing that shortly. But right now, here is Brenton Brown, Lord, Reign in Me.

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And that is Mitch Wong singing Reasons. And we also heard Brenton Brown, Lord Reign in Me. We're almost coming up to 7:30 right here on Premier Praise. So, summer, how has it been for you? I mean, for me, one thing that has stood out for me is that if we're not careful, we can get booked up and busy very, very quickly. Every weekend has a motive and we can start to feel tired. And this word has been on my mind that you can't pour from an empty cup. So that's definitely something that I'm holding on to, is that I want to make sure I'm recharged, I have the energy, so that when I'm meeting with friends and family, I'm able to pour from a cup which is full. Well, here is Cece Winans. Love this song from her album, The Hymns. And then we'll be hearing a song from Matt Maher shortly.

That is very personal, right? We need the Lord each and every day, whether we're going on travels or we are at work or we are trying to make a decision and yeah, maybe it's just hard. We need God because He guides us into truth and He gives us the wisdom that we need. Speaking of, we've got a pocket wisdom from Colin Smith right after this.

0: Open the Bible with Pastor Colin Smith.
1: Adam and Eve were outside the place of God's blessing. Their perfect marriage became strained and their work became frustrating. They experienced pain, fear, and loss, and death was a terrible reality that they could no longer avoid. Worst of all, they were alienated from God and alone in the world. After God drove the man and the woman out, he placed the cherubim and a flaming sword that turned every way to guard the way to the tree of life. The flaming sword flashing back and forth speaks of the judgment of God. Getting around it was impossible. So here's the Bible's diagnosis of the human condition. We have a knowledge of evil, and we are excluded from the presence of God.
0: Find out more at openthebible.org.uk.

And that is Goodness of God by Emily Wiss. You're still listening to Premier Praise. This song is very special because I remember listening to it for the first time. I was in the States and I was going through a really rough time, and it really touched my heart. And there are those songs that when you listen to it, it takes you back to whatever situation you are in. But now that God has brought me out of that situation and I listen to the song, I'm truly grateful for God just stepping in and just helping me through that moment. So maybe it's this song for you, or maybe it's another song, but aren't we so blessed to have songs that really just transform us and touch our lives. Well, here's another song for you, The Worship Initiative, Nothing But the Blood.

Spirit move, keep on moving from the Potter's Gate. I hope that you have had a great time because I have. And whatever you're doing tomorrow or this summer, isn't it great that we're able to plan, but with God, He makes everything possible. Well, I need to sign out, but you can catch me same time, same place, and join Candice McKenzie in the next hour. Here's Jake.

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2: Well, hello. Hi, good evening. I'm Candice McKenzie. It is 8 o'clock, and as the sun begins to set on another beautiful day, I am looking forward to spending this hour with you. Saturday, 22nd of August. Another week has gone by. You are here. God brought you through. You've made it. So this is the time that we dedicate to worship, thanks, and praise. It's time to get your praise on. And let's do what we always do at the beginning of each hour. Let's join together in prayer. Lord Father God, we are so thankful to have made it to Saturday night after a week that was filled with routines, appointments, conversations, and responsibility. Lord, we thank you for your guidance when we felt unsure. We thank you for your resilience when we felt stretched. And we thank you for your confidence when we felt uncertain. Lord, we are so grateful for everything that you do each and every day. And we ask that you help us to remain attentive to your direction in all that we do. We pray this in Jesus' name. Amen.

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1: This is your Saturday night praise party where you get your praise on as you listen to powerful worship music. Now, that last song was one that is a real staple in our praise and worship diet. Brian Johnson, Jen Johnson, Living Hope. And coming up, more great music to remind you that Jesus Christ is your living hope. Because alongside your usual favourite songs, I want you to get ready for upbeat, energising versions of classic songs and hymns that you know and love, as well as a mix of different styles and genres of music to elevate your praise experience. Like the song that I have for you that is a reminder that everything you do, everything you give, and everything you are can be lifted up as worship. And in a world that constantly pushes you to want more, we are going to take a moment to reflect, give thanks, and recognize what we already have. This is Get Your Praise On. We are praising the Lord tonight. So let's not delay. Let's go.

Okay, there's only one thing to do here. We're going to teach you a little song, okay? You ready? It's very simple. It goes something like this.

We were wondering tonight whether we could do something that's never ever been done at big church festival. Is that okay? It's going to be a very intense, it's going to be a moment of spiritual breakthrough, all right? And I know you're all about that. We were wondering if tonight we could attempt something very special. A cowbell solo. What do you think? Where are you, Noah? We need Noah Smith. All right, are you ready?

0: Noah Smith, everybody.
1: Here we go, everybody. It's praise and worship time. Come on.

Not sure about you, but I was shoulder shuffling along to that one. IDMC, it is to you. And isn't it great when you can sing along to a song and get a word at the same time? I mean, that one is, it's got a simple but a powerful message, live and direct to you from the IDMC Gospel Choir. It's a reminder that all glory belongs to God, because everything we are, everything we have, it all comes from Him. Our lives, our strength, our blessings, the very breath in our lungs. What would we be without the Lord? Think about it. He kept you. He carried you through. If it's the week, the month, a difficult season, He gave you another day. We can't take it for granted, and we definitely cannot take the credit. And that is why we give the Lord all the glory and we praise His name forevermore. This is Get Your Praise On. We are praising the Lord tonight. And as we continue with this next song, it is a reminder that no matter how tough life can get, keep your head up. Don't give up, because you've already won.

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1: Now, as we live in a world which constantly pushes you to want more, it's so important to stop, pause, and recognize what you already have. That was music from the London Community Gospel Choir with Count Your Blessings. Because gratitude changes everything, doesn't it? And it's free, by the way, as well. And it's just so important to just reflect on God's goodness in the good times, in the bad times, in the happy times, and in the sad times. And blessings don't have to be big, shiny things. They could be something really simple, really underrated, something found in the everyday, like having peace of mind or the strength to keep pressing forward, the gift of waking up each day. That's why it's so important to live with thankful hearts when life is going well and when you're believing for a breakthrough.

Approaching 9 o'clock, another hour is in the bag. Time really does fly when you're praising the Lord. Now, I'm going to let you in to a little secret. After we've prayed together at the top of the hour, the worship music is going to get even better. So stay with me, Candice McKenzie, and get your praise on.

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1: 9 o'clock on the dot on your Saturday night. I do hope that you're feeling all right. I'm Candice McKenzie and I feel so blessed to be spending this time with you. Thank you so much for tuning in. If you're at home, if you're at work, driving, if you're out and about, wherever you are, get ready to sing praises to God because it's time to get your praise on. And of course, we must start this hour with a prayer. Lord Father God, you are faithful in every season and worthy of our praise. Thank you for walking beside us today and providing wisdom, strength, and joy. As we join together this evening, we lift our voices in praise, not only for what you have done, but for who you are. May our lives continue to reflect your goodness and our hearts always find a reason to worship. We pray this in Jesus' name. Amen.

With Candice McKenzie. I do hope I'm finding you all right on this Saturday night. It's so great to be with you. Wonderful to have your company. Thank you for tuning in. Now, that last song was

by coming to the Lord with an honest offering and surrendering it all. That was music from Kane. And if you like that one, well, the playlist is going to get even better with a powerful mix of classics, uplifting sounds. They're all coming your way because this is your Saturday night praise party. It's time to get

stage of life that you're in. And on the opposite end of the scale, if you're feeling tired, stretched, or in need of some encouragement, well, I've got a song to remind you that when you're weak, God's strength is more than perfect. This is Get Your Praise On. We are praising the Lord tonight. So let's not delay. Let's go.

Now, I'm not sure about you, but that one really takes me back because it was released in 1993. Wow, it's 33 years old. But you know what they say? Old is gold. It still sounds so great, doesn't it? Sounds of Blackness. I'm going all the way with Anne Nesby on lead vocals. Wow, 1993. I could just about remember what I was doing in 1993. I had just started secondary school. Can you remember what you were doing in 1993? Even if you can't, you know, with that song, after all these years, the message still rings true. You can go all the way if you have your focus on God, if you trust Him fully and you believe that He will see you through. That is such a brilliant song. And you know what? I've got more brilliant songs for you on the way. As we continue, what we're going to do now is we're going to come together and we're going to speak the name of Jesus.

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playing that one for you tonight, especially if you're feeling a little tired, a little stretched, or even a little weak. That one was CC Winer with His Strength Is Perfect. Oh, it's that thing you do. I just wanna keep dancing. Get your praise on with Candice McKenzie. And I truly pray that you found some encouragement in that song, especially if life is feeling a little heavy for you right now, or if you're going through some tough times. I really just felt to share with you tonight that if that is how life is right now, please do remember, it's always by His strength, not yours. Now, I'm saying this as someone who has gone through tough times, who has battled some really serious health conditions. I had to lean into His strength. It was not my battle, it was the Lord. So if your energy is running low or you're feeling overwhelmed, I'm going to encourage you tonight to lean on Him, because in your time of need, guess what? God doesn't step away, He steps in. Saturday night, Premier Praise, get your praise on.

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1: Now we're fast approaching 10 o'clock. Another hour being ticked off from today. Now, I've got a little tip for you. 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
1: A prayer from the Psalms. How long, Lord? Will you forget us forever? How long will you hide your face from us? How long must we wrestle with our thoughts and day after day have sorrow in our hearts? How long will our enemy triumph over us? Look upon us and answer, Lord our God. We trust in your unfailing love. Our hearts rejoice in your salvation. We will sing the Lord's praise, for you have been good to us. Amen.

0: The Lord says,
1: My Father's will is that everyone who looks to the Son and believes in Him shall have eternal life, and I will raise them up at the last day. John 6:40.
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Winans reveals why she walked away from music at the height of her career. We ask whether near-death experiences offer evidence of life after death, and R.T. 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
1: God told Noah to prepare for an unprecedented flood. And in the same way, God tells us to prepare for something that has never happened before. Jesus Christ will come to judge the living and the dead. Now, faith believes what God has said, and it shows itself in action. The evidence of Noah's faith was that he built an ark. He believed what God had told him, and he acted on it. Faith apart from works is dead. True faith is a living tree bursting with the fruit of obedience. Noah's great priority was to be ready for the day God had told him about, and the only way to be ready was to believe what God had said and to do what he had commanded.
0: Are you open to discovering what the Bible says about God? Well then, come to openthebible.org.uk.

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Premier Praise. Your voice of hope. A prayer from the Psalms. How long, Lord, will you forget us forever? How long will you hide your face from us? How long must we wrestle with our thoughts and day after day have sorrow in our hearts? How long will your enemy triumph over us? Look upon us and answer, Lord our God. We trust in your unfailing love. Our hearts rejoice in your salvation. We will sing the Lord's praises, for you have been good to us. Amen.

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1: It's difficult to be precise about the location of Eden, but the important things to grasp are that it was a real place and that the Lord put the man and the woman there. The Lord God planted a garden in Eden in the east, and there he put the man whom he had formed. That's Genesis 2 verse 8. God created a place where Adam would know and enjoy his blessing. And he does the same thing for us. He has determined the exact places for all of us to live. That's Acts 17 verse 26. Try to imagine God walking with you into your home or your workplace or your church and saying, "This is the place I have prepared for you." And when you know, as Adam did, that God has set you where you are, you will have stability in the most difficult times.
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0: 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Your voice of hope.
1: A prayer from the Psalms. Keep us safe, O God, for in you we take refuge. Apart from you, we have no good thing. We keep our eyes always on you, Lord. With you at our right hand, we shall not be shaken. Our hearts are glad and our tongues rejoice. Our body will also rest secure, because you have not abandoned us to the realm of the dead. Nor will you let your faithful ones see decay. You make known to us the path of life. You fill us with joy in your presence, with eternal pleasures in your right hand. Amen.
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0: The Lord says,
1: I have come down from heaven not to do my will, but to do the will of him who sent me. And this is the will of him who sent me, that I shall lose none of all those he has given me, but raise them up at the last day. John 6, 38-39.
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1: At this point in the story, we discover the biblical word atonement. Moses told the people, "I will go up to the Lord. Perhaps I can make atonement for your sin." Atonement is what it takes to put right something that is wrong. Now, the first thing we must grasp about an atonement is that what is required to make things right is always determined by the injured party. Some people think it all boils down to being sorry. They feel that if we're truly repentant and genuinely try to change, things will be right with God. But being sorry won't do it. Being sorry for what we have done will not remove the guilt of our sin. We need an atonement.
0: Are you open to discovering what the Bible says about God? Well then, come to openthebible.org.uk.

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1: A prayer from the Psalms. 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Our plea is just. Listen to our cry. Hear our prayer. It does not rise from deceitful lips. We call on you, our God, for you will answer us. Turn your ear to us and hear our prayers. Show us the wonders of your great love, you who saved us by your right hand. Keep us as the apple of your eyes. Hide us in the shadow of your wings. 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